That was Vladimir Ashkenazy at the piano with the London Symphony playing the Allegro Aperto from the Piano Concerto No. 8 by Mozart. That followed my friends in Ensemble Masque with a piece by 17th century composer Johann Heinrich Schmelzer imitating Polish bagpipes, Polnische Zackpfeifen is the German name of that piece, and we started off with Chanticleer singing the Scottish folk tune Loch Lomond. You are listening to A Little Night Music. I'm Kathleen Kajioka, and it's time for our Composer of the Week. Every week, I throw the spotlight on a different composer, and at around about this time, just after 8 o'clock, we have a listen to some of their music, I tell you about their lives, and we get to know them just a little bit better. This week, it is Hollywood icon John Williams. Now, all week long, we've been getting to know the most familiar name in score writing, but when John Williams started out, he was actually dreaming of life as a concert pianist. What happened was that while he was studying at Juilliard in New York, he heard the other players in the same studio, among them John Browning and Van Cliburn, first ever American winner of the Tchaikovsky competition, who now has a competition named for him. Well, John Williams thought to himself, if that's the competition, I think I'd better be a composer. And as a Hollywood composer, he has left all the competition in the dust. When you think that one of every two of his film scores gets an Oscar nod, I mean, true, he has only won 5. But did you know that he got his film scoring start not in Hollywood, but in Newfoundland? Yes, it is a little known fact and one that was brought to my attention by a Classical FM listener, John Christopher, who met the man himself in Newfoundland back in the day. He wrote, "I met John Williams several times, usually on weekends, when I was a student at Memorial University in St. John's. Memorial was then on Parade Street and practically across the street from the Starlighter restaurant on Harvey Road, where he frequently had a gig. He was then airman, second class, with the USAF and based at Fort Pepperell, which was quite near St. John's. Well, he made quite an impact locally during the almost 4 years he spent in St. John's, that's 1952 to 1956, moonlighting on the side as a pianist and composer with his Starlighters musical combo while still finding time to score the local tourist films Happy Union and the much better known You Are Welcome, a 22-minute film with a music score that he cleverly based on well-known local folk song melodies for the Newfoundland Tourist Board. These were probably his first musical scores." Well, there's no probably about it. I've been able to verify that those were John Williams' first film scores. But when he first got involved in Hollywood, he was actually typecast as a specialist in disaster films. That was after some of his early success with director Irwin Allen writing music for The Poseidon Adventure and The Towering Inferno. It's true, he does have a knack for the largesse of this kind of context, and one of Williams' mid-career hits has been all about the large. Here's the theme from Jurassic Park.

I've no doubt our composer of the week had a great time conducting that performance. John Williams leading the Vienna Philharmonic back in 2020 in the theme from Jurassic Park, his score for that 1993 epic.

0: It's Zach Perlman, the violin soloist who performed on the score for the Steven Spielberg film Schindler's List and one of the Oscar-winning scores by our composer of the week, John Williams. We heard a special recording made by Perlman with the Pittsburgh Symphony, led by John Williams. You're listening to A Little Night Music. I'm Kathleen Kadioka. We will get to know more about this icon of Hollywood tomorrow, just after 8 o'clock. A Little Night Music continues with another birthday nod to Johannes Brahms.
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from the Violin Sonata in A by César Franck. That was the finale, David and Alain Lefebvre, brothers together on violin and piano. You're listening to A Little Night Music. I'm Kathleen Kadrioka. May 7th, very special day in classical music because two titans were born on this day. Tchaikovsky, whom we have heard from already tonight, and Johannes Brahms. Same birthday, very different tastes, very different outlooks, and neither terribly enthusiastic about the other's music. I already told you about Brahms falling asleep during Tchaikovsky's Symphony No. 5. Well, there is plenty in writing from Tchaikovsky regarding Brahms, calling him a scoundrel, a giftless blank, calling his music a conceited mediocrity. Really quite bitter. I think there was a time when Tchaikovsky was resentful at Brahms's fame, thinking himself to be the superior composer and deserving of at least as much positive notoriety as Brahms. They eventually met, though. I'll tell you about that later on. But first, let's hear from Brahms. Glenn Gould here with his Intermezzo, Opus 118, No. 2.

0: Glenn Gould with the Intermezzo in A, Opus 118, number 2, by the composer whom Tchaikovsky referred to as a scoundrel, Johannes Brahms. They share the same birthday, which is today, May 7th, born 7 years apart, Brahms in 1833, Tchaikovsky in 1840. We'll hear more about these two later on in the show. You're listening to A Little Night Music. Up next, a piano concerto from Paris's Belle Époque.
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William Yoon on piano with the Rundfunk Symphony Orchestra Berlin. That was the second movement, the dance from the Piano Concerto in E Major by Belle Epoque composer Reinaldo Hahn. I'll be sure to mark May 23rd and 24th in your calendar. That is the weekend. You are welcome here at the Zoomerplex. 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You can also check out BlogTO, Vision TV, and Moses Neimer's renowned MZTV Museum of Television, where you can discover TV sets the likes of which you never even imagined. You also have a chance to see a live concert on Saturday featuring rising star soprano Riley Nelson, and to meet your favorite on-air personalities. I'll be there on Saturday. Come on down to the Zoomerplex at 70 Jefferson Avenue. Again, that's May 23rd and 24th, 11 a.m. to 5 p.m.

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Some Schubert on the new Classical FM, the Scherzo from his Symphony No. 6 in C. We heard the Vancouver Radio Orchestra under Mario Bernardi. Before that, harpist Marissa Robles and the Academy of St. Martin in the Fields, the Larghetto from Diddersdorf's Harp Concerto in A. And we started off with the Breithof Brass Players and Johann Strauss Orchestra under André Rieu, an arrangement of Nearer My God to Thee, that by Sarah Fuller Flower Adams. You are listening to A Little Night Music. I'm Kathleen Kajioka. It is after 9, time to spin some new tracks. Versatile violinist Isabel Faust has a new album out. She is so interesting in her ability to play music from all eras in an historically informed way, as comfortable in Stravinsky as she is on Baroque violin with Bach. And here is something a little more in between, some Mozart on classical violin with forte piano as accompaniment, that brighter, drier, early keyboard sound. Alexander Melnikov joining her in the violin sonatas by Mozart. Here's the opening from the violin sonata in C.

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0: An oldie but a goodie, Leon Fleischer and the Cleveland Orchestra under George Zell. That was several decades back. We heard the Rondo from Beethoven's Piano Concerto No. 1 in C. And that followed our new track after 9, Isabel Faust on classical violin, Alexander Melnikov on forte piano in Mozart. The opening movement from the violin sonata in C, K303, and that is from their new album on Harmonia Mundi featuring Mozart violin sonatas. You're listening to A Little Night Music. I'm Kathleen Kadzioka. We are continuing to celebrate the birthdays of Brahms and Tchaikovsky. These two described as being quite opposite in their approaches to music. Brahms being very structured, architecturally sophisticated. Tchaikovsky's opinion of Brahms was that he was cold. Tchaikovsky, on the other hand, described as being very direct, hard-on-sleeve emotionalism. We'll hear the best example of that up next.
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Beautiful sound, the trombone. That was the Andante Sostenuto from the Sonatine for Trombone and Piano by French composer Jacques Castered. We heard Gordon Wolfe, who is principal trombone of the TSO, with Vanessa Maloch-Lee on piano. You're listening to A Little Night Music. I'm Kathleen Kajioka, continuing to mark the birthday of titans, two titans of classical music, Johannes Brahms and Tchaikovsky. Contemporaries with very different approaches who eventually agreed to disagree on what made good music. I'll tell you a little bit more about that. But Tchaikovsky, having found Brahms to be rather academic and cold, which I have to disagree with, but compared to Tchaikovsky, I see the point, who is very, very direct in his emotionalism. And this is perhaps the most illustrative example. This is from his Symphony No. 6, the Pathétique.

0: The Montreal Symphony with the Adagio Lamentoso from the Symphony No. 6, the Pathétique by Tchaikovsky, whose birthday it is today. His heart-on-sleeve emotionalism, a stark contrast to the poise, you could say, of the man who shares his birthday, Johannes Brahms. Well, unlike Tchaikovsky, who wrote Swan Lake, Sleeping Beauty, Nutcracker, Brahms was not a writer of ballets. And yet, there are a few pieces of his that I would love to see choreographed. We'll hear one of those next.
1: 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Tomorrow, from 3 to 7 p.m. on The Oasis. It's another edition of Theme Friday. We pick the theme, and you populate the program with your thoughtful music requests. 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

Oh, that's too much fun. The final movement from the Piano Quartet No. 1 in G minor by Johannes Brahms. I could just see this choreographed by Mark Morris or somebody. I would love to see some kind of dance around this rock and roll piece of chamber music. Renaud Capucin, Gerard Kaus, Gauthier Capucin, and Nicolas Angelich in that recording. You are listening to A Little Night Music, continuing now with some John Blow. This is from 17th century England. John Blow, one of the teachers of the great Henry Purcell. This is the Shacconie in G.

On the new Classical FM, that's music from 17th century England by John Blow, the Shacani in G major, played by Musica Antiqua Köln. You're listening to a little night music on the birthdays of Tchaikovsky and Brahms, both sharing May 7th as their birthdays, sharing not a whole lot else because they really had different approaches and different ideas of what made great music. As I've been speaking about throughout the evening, Tchaikovsky finding Brahms to be too removed, too academic, sometimes hinting at a brilliant melody to come or a gushing forth of emotion that never quite arrives. He felt very frustrated by Brahms's music. And he actually shared that with a mutual acquaintance of theirs, the conductor Hans von Bülow, who said to him that just wait a minute. The time will come when you will enter into the depth and beauty of Brahms. Like you, it was long before I understood him, but gradually I was blessed by the revelation of his genius. It will be the same with you. Well, it was never the same with Tchaikovsky, and in fact, he lamented it. He said, all that I have heard of Brahms as a man has made me doubly regret that the revelation predicted by von Bülow has not been vouchsafed me. He is an unusually pleasing and attractive man, and all who have come into contact with him are inspired by a warm affection and devotion. Well, the two of them met twice, Tchaikovsky very taken by the personality of Johannes Brahms, but in the end, they agreed to disagree about music. Well, here's our complete work tonight, Tchaikovsky's Serenade for Strings.

0: Our complete work tonight on A Little Night Music in honor of Tchaikovsky's birthday, the Serenade for Strings in C. That was the London Chamber Orchestra under Christopher Warren Green. You're listening to A Little Night Music, still to come, tonight's pick from the Kajioka Collection. And that's chosen in honor of our other 19th century birthday boy today, Johannes Brahms.
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Amy Dixon on saxophone with the Aurora Orchestra, music by Gerald Finzi. That was the Amen from Lo, the Full Final Sacrifice. Up next on A Little Night Music, it is time for tonight's pick from the Kajioka Collection. This is where I draw from particular favorite composers, performers, repertoire. We've been celebrating two birthdays today, that of Tchaikovsky and of Johannes Brahms. And we're going to hear from Brahms. It is no secret that he is one of my favorite composers, even though Tchaikovsky himself was not a fan. I have been sharing some of Tchaikovsky's many written words on Johannes Brahms and how much he just did not get his music. And I have to say, it is fun to share this because part of what classical music suffers from is the greatness aura. Everything under its banner is supposed to be amazing, and therefore you're supposed to love it. But I mean, it is a diverse array of music, and not everything is for everyone. And case in point, Tchaikovsky, he didn't get Brahms. He never got Brahms. He liked the man. He didn't like the music. And it goes. Saint-Saëns thought Debussy was a heretic. Debussy thought Saint-Saëns was all uptight and all that. Brahms couldn't stand Wagner. I mean, it goes on and on and on. So personal taste abounds, and we are all permitted to have ours. I personally love Brahms, and I love this new recording of his clarinet trio featuring violist Tabia Zimmermann.

0: Tonight's pick from the Cagioca Collection for Brahms's birthday, the Adagio from the Clarinet Trio, Opus 114, in his version featuring viola. We had Tabia Zimmerman, Jean-Guillaume Queyras, and Javier Perianis. You're listening to A Little Night Music. I'm Kathleen Cagioca. Well, to sing us off into the night, we've got what is probably Johannes Brahms's most famous melody.
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0: Benjamin Apple and James Bayeux with the famous Lullaby by Johannes Brahms. And that brings us to the end of the Brahms and Tchaikovsky birthday edition of A Little Night Music. I'm Kathleen Kajioka. Thank you so much for listening. Stay with us. Nocturne is next. Music and poetry hosted by Marilyn Lightstone right here on the new Classical FM. 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

very good evening to you. I'm Marilyn Lightstone, and I'm your host here at Nocturne from the new classical 96.3 FM, where Johannes Brahms will begin the evening with his trio in A minor, opus 114, the Adagio, performed by Amici. I lifted these lines from one of Brahms' online bios. I quote, "His blend of classicism in form and a romantic harmonic idiom made him the champion of those opposed to the musical innovations of Wagner and Liszt." And this is my favorite part. "In Vienna, he came to occupy a position similar to that once held by Beethoven. His gruff idiosyncrasies were tolerated by those who valued his genius."

Night Noise, performing The Sicilienne by Gabrielle Fauré, which followed the English Idyll No. 1 of George Butterworth, the Halle Orchestra, conducted by Mark Elder, while Amici carried the musical torch tonight with the Adagio from the trio in A minor opus 114 of the idiosyncratic Johannes Brahms. I'm Marilyn Lightstone, and you, dear listener, are tuned in to Nocturne from the New Classical 96.3 FM, which thought gives me great pleasure. This is from a poem about a lady who gave a lot of people pleasure, herself in particular. It's called Mae West. She comes on drenched in a perfume called self-satisfaction. From feather boa to silver pumps. She expects the best of herself and knows she's worth what she costs, and she costs plenty. She's not giving anything away. Most convincing, we know all this not by her preaching, but by her presence. It's no act. Every word and look and movement spells independence. She likes being herself. And we who don't can only look on, astonished. Let's listen to Maria João Pires, the Piano Concerto No. 1, the Romanze Larghetto of Frédéric Chopin, Emmanuel Crevin conducting the Chamber Orchestra of Europe.

Johannes Brahms, paying us a return visit tonight on Nocturne from the new Classical 96.3 FM. The Symphony No. 3 in F Major, Opus 90, the Andante, the New York Philharmonic conducted by Kurt Mazur, preceded, as it was, by Bob Chilcott's Irish Blessing, in a charming collaboration by Catriona Walsh and the Priests. Maria João Pires began the set with the Romanze Larghetto from Frédéric Chopin's Piano Concerto No. 1, the Chamber Orchestra of Europe, conducted by Emmanuel Cravin. Email address time, mlightstone@classical963fm.com. This poem is called After Work, and it's by Richard Jones. Coming up from the subway into the cool Manhattan evening, I feel rough hands on my heart. Women in the market yelling over rows of tomatoes and peppers. Old men sitting on a stoop playing cards. Cabbies cursing each other with fists while the music of church bells sails over the street. And the father, angry and tired after working all day, embracing his little girl, kissing her, mi vida, mi corazón, brushing the hair out of her eyes so she can see. Toronto's own Elmer Eisler Singers, led by the man himself, The Prayer Before Sleep, from the Talmud Suite by Sid Rabinovich.

0: An old friend we haven't heard recently. In the Garden, from Carl Goldmark's Rustic Wedding Symphony, Maurice Abravanel conducting the Utah Symphony Orchestra. Before which we had Sid Rabinovich's Talmud Suite, The Prayer Before Sleep, Elmer Eisler conducting the Elmer Eisler Singers. Which, if I'm not mistaken, is the choir that my longtime friend and dentist, Don Kramer, sings with. Don plays nothing but our station while he works over the patient in his chair, harmonizing beautifully all the while. If you've got to go to the dentist, that's about as good as it gets. Back in 13th century China, Guan Hanjing wrote, "The house was quiet. No one outside the green gauze window. He knelt in front of the bed to kiss me, but I turned from him, complained I rarely saw him. Yes, my words were angry, but I only half pushed him off. Half of me was willing." When I return after the break, I'm going to play the most beautiful waltz. You don't want to miss it.
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I'm Marilyn Lightstone, and welcome back to the fold here at Nocturne from the New Classical 96.3 FM, where we just heard John Taverner's Song for Athene, which has come to be almost a signature tune for those who have died while still in the flush of their youth. Violinist Nicola Benedetti was backed by the London Philharmonic Orchestra. Before that, the lovely waltz I promised you before the break, the slow waltz, Remembrance, from the John Field Suite of Herbert Hamilton Harty. Here's another snippet from those language poems I like so much, this one by Sharon Bryan. Flibbertigibbet, honky-tonk, spick and span, handyman, cool as a cucumber, blue moon, high as a kite, night and noon, love me or leave me, seventh heaven, up and about, over and out. Coming up next, Masquerade Suite, The Nocturne, by Aram Khachaturian, Konstantin Orbelian conducting the Moscow Chamber Orchestra.

The glorious Hannah Chang, performing Ottorino Respighi's Adagio con Variazioni, Leonard Slatkin conducting the Philharmonia Orchestra, which followed, Antonin Dvorak's Symphony No. 9, The Largo, the Budapest Festival Orchestra under the baton of Ivan Fischer. Heading up the set, Konstantin Orbelian and the Moscow Chamber Orchestra performing the Nocturne from the Masquerade Suite of Aram Khachaturian. I'm Marilyn Lightstone, and you're listening to Nocturne from the New Classical 96.3 FM. John Dalyabue wrote, "Will you stop for a while? Stop trying to pull yourself together for some clear meaning, some momentary summary. No one can have poetry or dances, prayers and climaxes all day. The ordinary blankness of little dramatic consciousness is good for the health sometimes. Only Dostoevsky can be Dostoevskian at such long, tumultuous stretches. Look what intensity did to poor Van Gogh. Linger, lunge, scrounge and be stupid. That doesn't take much centering of one's forces. As wise Whitman said, lounge and invite the soul. Get enough sleep, and not only because, as Cocteau said, poetry is the literature of sleep. Be a dumbbell for a few minutes at least. We don't want Sunday church bell ringing constantly." Good advice. Let's listen to Glenn Boer's Akasha, Sky. Bramwell Tovey helming the Winnipeg Symphony Orchestra.

violinist Corey Cherosik, accompanied by the Moscow Chamber Orchestra, under the direction of Konstantin Orbelian, Peter Tchaikovsky's Meditation, preceded by Akasha, Sky, Bramwell Tovey conducting the Winnipeg Symphony Orchestra in Glenn Boer's composition. And so we have it, dear listener. We've had a good run tonight, musically speaking, and now it's time for me to slip away into the night. But not, however, before I pass on this remark from Robert Schumann. If we were all determined to play the first violin, we should never have a complete orchestra. Therefore, respect every musician in his proper place. In the Still of the Night, coming up next on the New Classical 96.3 FM. Until we meet again, I'm Marilyn Lightstone.

0: Hello, I'm Tim Carroll, Artistic Director of the Shaw Festival in Niagara-on-the-Lake. 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It's absolutely packed with misunderstandings, slamming of doors, lookalikes, all sorts of clever theatrical tricks. So prepare to hold your sides as they ache with laughter. 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

0: Well, good morning and welcome to Classical Mornings on the new Classical FM. I'm Dean Holland, in for Gene Stillwell. Happy Friday to you, this 8th of May. I have got our first look at traffic coming up, followed by Jeremy Logan with the 6 a.m. news.
1: The 401 eastbound express past Mississauga Road. We've got a collision cleanup in the right lane. We've also got a collision on the 400 southbound just at the 401. Two center lanes blocked. Making your way along the rest of our highways for a Friday morning. Not aware of any other problems. No other overnight construction restrictions. And taking a look at our in-town city roads. Problem-free currently. 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
2: Thank you, Lisa. And good morning. I'm Jeremy Logan with your 6 o'clock news on the new Classical FM, where it is 6 o'clock right now. A mix of sun and cloud is what you can reasonably expect for your Friday, May 8th, with a chance of showers and a high of 15 degrees. Right now, it is 3 degrees Celsius in Toronto. In the news, health experts in Spain are preparing to receive more than 140 passengers and crew members on board that hantavirus-stricken cruise ship now headed for the Canary Islands. The vessel is expected to reach the Spanish island of Tenerife off the coast of West Africa tomorrow or Sunday. Canadian consular representatives are heading to the Canary Islands to meet with four Canadians who were on the Antarctica-bound cruise ship hit with a deadly hantavirus outbreak. Meantime, it's been confirmed by the federal Liberals in Ottawa. Three people with connections to the cruise are isolating at home in Ontario and Quebec and are not showing symptoms. It's not yet clear when and where the affected people arrived in Canada. Here in the city, Olivia Chow still has not registered for re-election in the October municipal election, but already the Toronto mayoral race is turning nasty. As we've been reporting, Councillor Brad Bradford, the only high-profile declared mayoral candidate, is accusing the current mayor of using her publicly funded office and a left-wing advocacy group, Progress Toronto, to effectively run a shadow campaign for the mayor's office without officially signing up to run. Bradford is pointing to a few of Chow's recent podium announcements, where she uses purple placards, just like her 2023 campaign, such as on Monday, when the mayor announced that repairs are underway at an East York building in Bradford's Beaches East York ward that's been plagued with maintenance issues for years. Bradford asserts it was actually his work that got the repairs underway, and he accuses Chow of campaigning on the public dime. Fellow city councillor James Pasternak told Fight Back with Libby Znaimer on our sister station Zoomer Radio this was bad form on Chow's part.
3: If she wants to delay registering and continue to use the resources of the mayor's office, that is a gray area she's in. She has to be careful. But I think the issue is always extend an invitation to the local councillor if you're going to be in his or her ward.
2: Brad Bradford's accusations have been denied by Chow and her team. A spokesperson says Chow's policy announcements and attendance at community events is part of her job as mayor. Since at least last summer, Bradford has also held several campaign-style podium announcements with new placards outside of his ward. In March, for example, Bradford stood near St. Patrick's Station and announced ideas he said were aimed at making the TTC safer. We Canadians will get a look at the jobs market later this morning when Statistics Canada releases the latest numbers. A Reuters poll suggests economists expect 15,000 jobs were added to the Canadian economy in April. The forecast also says the unemployment rate remained unchanged at 6.7%, according to LSEG Data and Analytics. The jobs report comes as Canadian businesses deal with high oil prices driven by the war in the Middle East, pushing gasoline prices up across the country. Here in the GTA, gas prices have dropped 7 cents from yesterday to just under $1.84 a liter at most gas stations. On the world money markets, Asian shares closed in the red to end trading today. European stocks are also trending downward, while U.S. futures are higher. The Canadian dollar is trading at 73.2 cents U.S. In sports, history will be made tonight when the Toronto Tempo hosts the Washington Mystics in the Tempo's first ever regular season WNBA game. The Tempo is one of two expansion teams joining the WNBA for its 30th season, alongside the Portland Fire. Game time, 7:30 at Coca-Cola Coliseum. Elsewhere, the Toronto Blue Jays start a weekend home series against the LA Angels, hoping to end a four-game losing skid. And the Toronto Raptors' first-round playoff opponents are having a tough time against the Detroit Pistons, the Cleveland Cavaliers now down 2-0 in their best of seven. It is 6:05, taking a look at your Classical FM weather forecast. It'll be a mix of sun and cloud for your Friday, May 8th, with a chance of showers and a high of 15 degrees. Partly cloudy tonight, still with the chance of showers, a low of 5. Tomorrow, a sun-cloud mix, with a chance of showers and the risk of a thunderstorm, a high of 15. Currently, it is 3 degrees Celsius across the board in Toronto, Cobourg, and Collingwood. 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

Glenn Gould on the piano, and the music of J.S. Bach. Goldberg Variations, Variations 11, which just happens to be my favorite number. And I am enjoying a cup of dark roast coffee, which is the way I start off every morning. And that is ideal because we are just about to get into our Brew with Bach. Incidentally, sunrise officially happened about 4 minutes ago. Yeah, while Jeremy Logan was in his news, the sun was officially coming up, and I love it. And wishing you a happy good morning. I am Dean Holland in for Gene Stillwell for today. And I hope that your Friday is beginning to unfold beautifully. Let's get right into our Brew with Bach. We are enjoying the Bore, the number six of J.S. Bach's Violin Partita number 3 in E major. And here is Sebastian Boren on the violin.

0: that was so beautiful. That, of course, experience by Ludovico Einaudi. Voces 8 in there, and Emma Denton on the cello, Thomas Gould on the violin, and Lara Samaji on the harp. Beautiful, beautiful recording of experience, one that I am not as familiar with. And before that, we heard our brew with Bach and the Sebastian Boren on the violin. And again, the Buri from JS's Violin Partita number 3 in E major. It's Dean in for Gene Stillwell. You are listening to Classical Mornings. Lots of things for us to get to this morning, including, well, we're not going to play Match the Musician this morning. No, we are not, because or Match the Mezzo, because the mezzo is away today. So we're going to play Be in Sync with the Baritone Bass. We'll do that in about 15 minutes or so. And we will have the Quiz of the Bumblebee at 7:30, and we'll have the big piece of the morning at the 9 o'clock hour. And also in the 9 o'clock hour, we will have Mark Glassman with us, a film critic, and he's got a couple of British films that he's going to talk to us about today. So I am already looking forward to all those things. I have some, I have Nina Rota music coming up, but before that, we're going to check in with Lisa and see what's happening on the roadways.
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2: The 400 southbound of the 401, a couple of center lanes are blocked. We've got a crash cleanup still in place. Again, the backup this morning from just before Shepherd. Eastbound 401 Express problems past Mississauga Road in the right lane. Again, collectors might be a better choice to avoid that restriction. Dixon Road west of 27, we've got a collision in Leslie. 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I'm Lisa Edwards with traffic on the new Classical FM.
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And the music of Nino Rota is what we enjoyed there. The toccata from the Sarabande e Terracotta. Toccata, I should say. Erica Goodman on the harp. We've had a couple of lovely helpings of harp this morning, and I'm not going to complain about that at all. It seems like a very sunrise sort of instrument. I think you might agree. That from an album called Erica Goodman in Concert, which would be a treat and a half. It is Dean with you, wishing you a happy Friday, and wondering what you've been doing these days. Certainly, for most people, the cooler weather has been a little bit of a chagrin. You know, that seems to be, weather is often a topic on the lips of many people. Ken, one of my neighbors, was walking by the other day, and of course there was a quick exchange. He walks regularly, and there was a quick exchange about the cooler weather. But it does prolong the spring flowers a little bit, you know, and because they don't come up quite as quickly, and they last a little longer. It's like being in one of those big refrigerators at the flower shop, right? They're just going to last a little longer.

music of Italian composer, another Italian composer. This is Arcangelo Corelli, of course, born a couple of centuries before Nino Rota. Here is his Concerto Grosso in D major, opus 6, number 7.

And just like that, the music of Arcangelo Corelli, his Concerto Grosso in D Major, Opus 6, the Philharmonia Baroque Orchestra under the direction of Nicholas McKagan. Tis Dean with you on Classical Mornings. 6:33 is our time, just about to flip to 6:34. Hoping you're happy and healthy and enjoying this beautiful, albeit maybe a little bit crisp morning. Tis the time of year. You know what else it is time for? It's time for you to give me a call if you want to play Be in Sync with the Baritone Bass. And I've got some Lotto Max, a $100 Lotto Max voucher on the line if you want to play with me, okay? And number to call, 416-507-9894. Would love for you to give me a call and we'll play. And right now, here is the music of Edward Algar.

0: a vibrant and stirring finish there to the Abed from Edward Elgar's Nursery Suite, the Ulster Orchestra, under the direction of Bryden Thompson. Dean with you, and time now is 6:40, and I have it on good authority that I've got Neil on the line from Mississauga. How are you this morning, Neil?
1: You've got some really good authorities there informing you.
0: I do. I'm in good hands with Jeremy Logan. Yes, he looks after me well, that is for sure. How are you on this fine Friday morning?
1: A bit frigid, but we'll pass through.
0: Yeah, it's going to get warmer. I just know it is. Maybe not today, but it will get warmer. I'm holding the faith. Okay, are you ready to play Be in Sync with the baritone bass?
1: Let's try it.
0: Okay. We've got $100 of Lotto Max on the line here, and I have a great feeling that I'm going to be giving it to you. I've got three options for you. Sunglasses, sunburn, or sunrise. Which one do you think is on my brain this morning?
1: Go with the sunrise.
0: I think you are absolutely right. That is exactly it. 6:02 it happened this morning, and I love those early sunrises. So, I got a $100 Lotto Max voucher for four upcoming draws. Yeah, and you'll receive a Lotto Max Quick Picks five encore. And I was just looking, and today's jackpot, tonight, $70 million with 10 max millions. What would you do with that kind of, what would you do? What's the first thing you do if you won a big lotto like that?
1: See the vast land of Canada.
0: I would love, yeah, I'm right with you. That was always a dream vacation of my family to take it didn't happen, but to take a train from one side to the other. I think that'd be great.
1: I think so.
0: Mm-hmm. Okay. And you know what? If you won $70 million, you could probably buy a car. You know, you'd probably have your own car. There you go. That would be okay. Okie dokie. Well, thanks very much. You have a great day, Neil. Thanks for calling, okay?
1: Great. Thank you.
0: Okay. Bye-bye.

0: The music of Sergei Rachmaninoff, a rhapsody on a theme of Paganini, Opus 43. That was Variation 18, the Andante. Yuzhou Wang on the piano, the Los Angeles Philharmonic, under the direction of Gustavo Dudamel. And every time I hear that piece of music, it reminds me of a film. Maybe it does for you as well. Called Somewhere in Time from 1980. Jane Seymour, Christopher Reeve. And it was just doing a little bit of reading up on it because I thought, I'm sure that that is, and sure enough, I went on, and that music by John Barry, featuring pianist Roger Williams. However, that 18th variation of Rhapsody on a Theme of Paganini is used several times in the film, and it's a very romantic film if you're in the mood for one of those. Again, Somewhere in Time from 1980, which is a bit of a gut punch because that is 46 years ago. How did that happen? That's crazy. Okay, well, I've got the music of Mendelssohn coming up, but before that, we're going to see what Lisa has to say about traffic.
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2: The 400 southbound of the 401, we've got a crash blocking two center lanes with the backup this morning from Finch. And eastbound on the 401, the express past Mississauga Road, right lane crash. If you want to avoid the restrictions, staying in the collector's a better choice. Northbound McCowan ramp to the eastbound 401 remains closed. We've got a stall vehicle there. Dixon, west of 27, problems in Sewells at McLevin. We've got a collision. This Mother's Day, Michael Hill is celebrating all kinds of moms. Mark the moment with pieces she'll love forever. Visit Michael Hill today. I'm Lisa Edwards with traffic on the new Classical FM.
3: I'm Alexa Petrenko, inviting you to join me this Sunday night at the Opera at 9. Scottish mezzo-soprano Karen Cargill is in town, singing the role of Judit in the COC production of Bluebeard's Castle. This Mother's Day weekend will showcase another aspect of her voice from her recital album Fleur de mon âme with pianist Simon Lepper in a program of the most beautifully intimate French love songs by Rinaldo Hahn, Claude Debussy, and Henri Duparc. That's Karen Cargill's Fleur de mon âme this Sunday night at the Opera at 9 from the new Classical FM, beautiful music for a crazy world.
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0: Another piece of music from film this morning on in Classical Mornings of this first hour. From On Golden Pond, that was the theme. Composed by Dave Grushin and also Dave Grushin on the piano, working very nicely with the studio orchestra. Before that, we heard the work of Felix Mendelssohn, Spring Song. How appropriate as it is that, and has been now for, I guess, about a month and a half already. That time just slips by, doesn't it? Songs Without Words. That was Misha Miski on the cello and Sergio Tiempo on the piano. And we're going to do a check on traffic right now with Lisa. And after that, we are going to enjoy the 7 a.m. news with Jeremy Logan.
1: Still problems on the go on the 400 southbound of the 401. A couple of center lanes remain blocked. We've got this crash causing delays now from Finch. And taking a look at the 401, we had a couple of earlier issues. Eastbound on the express past Mississauga Road and the northbound McCowan ramp to the eastbound 401. Both earlier issues have cleared away. The westbound 401 remaining problem-free. Delays continue past Highway 412 through Salem, off and on delays from Markham Road on through the DVP. 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
2: Thank you, Lisa. And good morning. I'm Jeremy Logan with your 7 o'clock news on the new Classical FM. A mix of sun and cloud is what you're getting for your Friday, May 8th, with a chance of some showers and a high of 15 degrees. Right now, it's 5 degrees Celsius in Toronto with the wind chill feeling more like 3. In the news, the governing Ontario PCs have already taken over 8 school boards in the province. Now, we're learning in a Toronto Star report, the Tories have fired the board at Conestoga College and sent in a supervisor to run the post-secondary institution. The move comes after an audit is said to have uncovered serious financial and governance mismanagement, including an unauthorized severance payment, luxury European trips, and alcohol-heavy meal claims. Linda Franklin, a former longtime president and CEO of Colleges Ontario, will be the administrator of the Kitchener Area School and paid $1,600 a day for up to 3.5 days of work a week. Colleges and Universities Minister Nolan Quinn says former President John Tibbett's massive salary increase, reaching a high of $636,000, making him the highest paid leader in the sector, was egregious and triggered an audit. Quinn says he believes Conestoga is an outlier, but adds that if there's any other institutions that are not putting money directly towards the students, the government will not hesitate to act. But while Canadian consular representatives head to the Canary Islands to meet up with the 4 Canadians on the cruise ship with the hantavirus outbreak, 3 other Canadians with ties to the ship are isolating at home in Ontario and Quebec. The news was confirmed by the federal Liberals in Ottawa after Ontario Health Minister Sylvia Jones revealed earlier in the day that 2 people who left the cruise ship are from Ontario. Nearly 2 weeks ago, 2 Canadians disembarked in St. Helena and shared a flight with a 3rd Canadian who was not on the ship. It's possible that transmission is no longer contained to just the ship and could spread further, but public health experts agree it is not the cusp of a pandemic. Former U.S. President Barack Obama is in Toronto today to deliver a keynote speech this evening at the Fairmont Royal York. The 44th U.S. president is headlining a gala for Canada 2020, which is self-described as a producer of original research and conversation starter on Canada's future. Obama made 3 official visits to Canada while he was U.S. president, first visiting Ottawa in 2009 to meet with former Prime Minister Stephen Harper. Obama later came to Canada for G8 and G20 summit meetings and the North American Leaders Summit. The Canada 2020 event, which is not open to the media, will mark his 2nd visit to Toronto. Well, have you been blinded by the intense, harsh glare of vehicles on the road with the latest LED and laser headlights? The issue, which was the focus of a recent Transport Canada survey, can pose problems for drivers both young and older, as explained by Daniel Stern, an automotive lighting consultant based in Vancouver.
3: They're putting out more light than the headlamps of the past. So yeah, they're brighter. They're putting out wider beam patterns. They're also getting smaller and smaller and bluer and bluer. And all of those things make them more glaring to the point where, okay, yeah, we sort of take it as just something that's going to happen as you get older and your eyes deteriorate and everything. But we're seeing a lot of glare complaints from people much younger. People in their 20s and 30s are making the kinds of complaints saying, I can't drive safely at night anymore, that we only used to hear from our grandparents and our great-grandparents.
2: 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On the global markets, Asian shares closed down to end trading today. European stocks are in the red, while U.S. futures are pointing upward. The Canadian dollar is trading at 73.2 cents U.S. In sports, Toronto's new WNBA team opens the regular season at home at Coca-Cola Coliseum, just around the corner from us here at the Zoomerplex. Toronto Tempo faces the Washington Mystics at 7:30 in the history-making event. Hamilton native Kia Nurse headlines the Tempo squad and says it means a lot to have friends and family in the stands. And the Toronto Blue Jays host the LA Angels for a weekend set starting tonight at 7. The teams are pretty evenly matched, with the Angels at 15 and 23 and the Jays at 16 and 21. It is 7:05, taking a look at your classical FM weather forecast. It'll be a mix of sun and cloud for your Friday, May 8th, with a chance of some showers and a high of 15 degrees. Partly cloudy tonight, still with the chance of showers, a low of 5. Tomorrow, a mix of sun and cloud, chance of showers, and the risk of a thunderstorm, a high of 15. Currently, it is 5 degrees Celsius in Toronto, with the wind chill feeling more like 3. And it is 2 degrees across the board in Cobourg and Collingwood, both feeling more like 0. I'm Jeremy Logan. 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

Good morning, and welcome to Classical Mornings. Happy Friday to you. If you're just joining us, I'm Dean Holland, in for Gene Stillwell. And time now is, it's about 9 minutes after seven. And hope you're enjoying this beautiful, bright morning. I'm seeing lots of blue sky out there, and that is just great by me. And we just enjoyed a polka, the Forget-Me-Not Polka. Antonin Dvorak responsible for that. Ivo Kanek on the piano. From an album celebrating the complete piano works of Dvorak. Well, this hour, we are going to, in about 20 minutes, we're going to play the Quiz of the Bumblebee. So stay tuned for that. Yeah, I'll get you to call in and maybe win yourself a mug or two from this mug. And right now, we're going to go into the music of Spanish composer Joaquin Rodrigo. Here is Norbert Kraft on the guitar, working very, very nicely with the Winnipeg Symphony Orchestra.

0: some fast fingers there. Norbert Kraft on the guitar, along with the Winnipeg Symphony Orchestra. And that was the Allegro Gentile from Joaquin Rodrigo's Concierto de Aranjuez. And I am Dean, and you're listening to Classical Mornings on the new Classical FM. And, you know, if you carry like a cell phone smart device, you can just download the Classical FM app. You can take us wherever you go. I want to put this on your radar. Got a couple of contests going. All about spring. Go to classicalfm.ca right now to enter our Fairmont Royal York Spring in the City contest. The Fairmont Royal York Iconic. Yeah, inviting you to experience spring with beauty and the extraordinary. Mm-hmm. Yeah, the historic landmark has become a canvas for the season, featuring breathtaking installations that have transformed their grand lobby. Cherished traditions reimagined with care and experiences crafted to linger in memory long after you leave. Sounds divine. So enter our Fairmont Royal York Spring in the City contest, and you and a guest could win the ultimate spring getaway in the heart of downtown Toronto. And I always, when I pass that hotel, I always stare up at it. I remember my grandparents and parents telling me they remember when that was the tallest building in Toronto. And now it's dwarfed by so many, but it still has such a beautiful, beautiful look to it. It's a beautiful piece of architecture. The prize includes a one-night stay in a Fairmont Gold room, valet parking, evening canapes in the Fairmont Gold Lounge, and a brunch for two at Rain Restaurant. Again, go to classicalfm.ca. to enter that contest. Okay, I've got some. I've got a piece of music featuring two mandolins coming up. But first, let's see what Lisa has to say about the roadways.
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2: New problems on the westbound 401 and the express to collector transfer approaching the 404 DVP. A stall vehicle in that right lane. Already finding a couple of heavier delays now through Scarborough. Moving out on the eastbound 401, collision-free drive, but slowdowns past the 427 through Dixon Martin Grove. We've got a couple of heavier delays now through Keele. Don Valley and the Gardner remain problem-free in the 400 southbound at the 401. That crash in two center lanes is now gone. It's the all-weather drive main event. 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I'm Lisa Edwards with traffic on the new Classical FM.
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15: 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Favorites of the 60s, 70s, and 80s. The 1660s, 1770s, and 1880s.

promised you two mandolins, and I delivered. Avi Avatel on one of those mandolins, Alain Serrier on the other, from an album called The Art of the Mandolin. And that was the third movement, the Allegro, from Vivaldi's Concerto for Two Mandolins in G on this beautiful Friday morning. Any time that I look out the window and I see those blue skies, it's a beautiful morning. I have a

It's just the way it is. Not a bother, really. And we have a pair of mallard ducks, a mating pair of mallard ducks that visit us annually. And, you know, about six times a day that we see, maybe more, they move from the under the cedars there where they like to rest. And they walk across the driveway and they just they go to the base of the bird feeders and they have a little feed. She feeds, he watches, he protects, and then they go back. So, yeah, our little pair of mallard ducks. It's just gorgeous. Spring, love it. Here is the music of Joseph Haydn, Cello Concerto No. 2 in D major, the third movement, the Allegro.

The music of Joseph Haydn. Again, the third movement, the Allegro from his cello concerto, number 2 in D major. That was Christian Pierre Lamarca on the cello and Le Concert de la Rose. And it's Dean with you. And it is time to invite you to call in if you want to play the Quiz of the Bumblebee. I would love to do that. I've been getting my questions already. This is always a highlight of my morning when I fill in for Gene. Is the Quiz of the Bumblebee. I always have a good time. And I've got a couple of mugs on the line. And if you get, just for calling in, you're going to get a Classical FM mug. Okay? And then if you do get better than 5 questions, then we'll make sure you get 2. The number to call, I should say, is 416-507-9894. Again, 416-507-9894. Give us a call if you want to play. Here's the music of Isaac Albanez.

0: Miloš Karadaglić on the guitar, the music of Isaac Albanez, Spanish composer, and that was the Sevilla from his Suite Española. Tis Dean with you, and time now is 7:37, and it's time to play Quiz of the Bumblebee, and I have it on good authority that I got Mary on the line from T.O. How are you this morning, Mary?
1: I'm good, thank you.
0: Good. Are you enjoying these beautiful blue skies?
1: They're not very blue yet where I am.
0: Are they not? No? Well, you know what? I'm going to move the fan from the studio outside and blow those clouds away for you, okay? And so I'll get that done afterwards just to clear those skies for you a little bit. You got it. So just for calling in and playing, we're going to make sure you get a mug. And, you know, I got about eight questions all lined up. You're very welcome. And if we can get better than five right, then I can make sure you get two mugs, okay?
1: Excellent.
0: Okay. You all ready?
1: Uh-huh.
0: Okay. Let's do it. Here we go. Okay. Sunrise this morning. Was it closer to 6 a.m. or 6:30?
1: Ooh, 6 a.m.
0: Okay. Coca-Cola was developed on this day in 1886. Was it originally billed as a cure-all tonic? True or false?
1: Yes.
0: Okay. True. The Glenn Gould Prize is being awarded tomorrow night at the theater at Great Canadian Casino Resort. Who is it being awarded to?
1: Elton John.
0: Okay. When you get two full moons in one calendar month, what is the second one called?
1: A blue moon.
0: Okay, what is the primary lead instrument in a standard symphony?
1: I'm sorry, could you repeat that?
0: Yeah, the primary lead instrument in a standard symphony. It's called the first what?
1: Violin.
0: Okay, on sheet music, which symbol would indicate a soft sound? A P or an F?
1: A P.
0: Okay. And I think our music is over, and so I think we've done it. And you know what? You know what, Mary? You got every one of those questions right. Every one of them. One, two, three, four, five, six. Look at that. Sunrise this morning was at 6:02. Yeah, so you got that one. And yes, indeed, Coca-Cola was developed in 1886 by an American pharmacist by the name of John S. Pemberton. And it's based on cocaine from the coca leaf, and it was a cure-all tonic. Yeah, it was supposed to make you, like, all better. And tomorrow night, yes, Sir Elton John is receiving the Glenn Gould Prize tomorrow night at the Great Canadian Casino Resort. And yes, we are actually getting a blue moon this month. On the 31st of May will be the first May blue month of this century. So I think the 11th blue moon of the century. That happens about once every 2.5 years. Indeed, the primary lead instrument of a standard symphony is the violin, referred to as the first violin, sort of the liaison between the conductor and the orchestra. And yes, indeed, the P sound for piano means soft on sheet music. So you did stellar. You did really great.
1: That's great. Thanks.
0: I am so impressed. Well, thank you. And thanks for playing. And enjoy the rest of your week and your weekend, okay?
1: I will. You too.
0: Okay. Thanks for playing, Mary.
1: Thank you for having me.
0: Okay. Oh, thank you. Bye-bye.

0: don't know. That seems to me could be theme music for any number of gentle endeavors. A little stroll through the woods or a little, I don't know, maybe a stream. I have so many fond memories of playing in a ravine that was adjacent to the, well, not adjacent to our property, but yeah, I lived outside of Hamilton in Ancaster. And the subdivision that we lived in was also surrounding the Hamilton Golf and Country Club. So a lot of ravine and forest area.
1: This is the sound of everything Maya owns. It fits in a bag that's seen better days. But listen closer. Maya came to Covenant House when she had nowhere else to go. Here, she isn't lost, troubled, or broken. She's a poet and a dreamer, determined to make sure her little brother never has to call a park bench home. Covenant House, home of the unbreakable.
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0: Carl Nielsen was a Danish composer born in 1865. He died in 1931. And that was one of his pieces, The Four Temperaments. Technically, Symphony No. 2, Opus 16, performed by the Danish National Symphony Orchestra under the direction of Fabio Luisi. And it is, it's Dean with you on Classical Mornings. I've got Jeremy Logan standing by with the 8 a.m. news. But before that, let's check in with Lisa and see what's happening with traffic.
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2: Still looking at problems eastbound on the 401. The ramp to James Snow Parkway blocked. We've got this crash cleanup again. Roads wet in some areas across the GTA and surrounding routes, so it could be a little bit slick. You want to give yourself time. Eastbound 401 Express at Avenue Road, a stall in the right lane. 400 Southbound Express approaching Highway 7, a stall in the right lane. Keep in mind, for the weekend, DVP going to be closed from the 401 right down to the Gardner Expressway. Again, maintenance 11 p.m. tonight. The closure right to Monday morning at 5 a.m. True Green, stop doing it yourself. 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
3: Thank you, Lisa. And good morning. I'm Jeremy Logan with your 8 o'clock news on the new Classical FM, where it is 8 o'clock right now. A mix of sun and cloud for your Friday, May 8th, with a chance of showers and a high of 15 degrees. Right now it is 6 degrees Celsius in Toronto with the wind chill feeling more like 3. In the news, health experts in Spain are preparing to receive more than 140 passengers and crew members on board that hantavirus-stricken cruise ship now headed for the Canary Islands. The vessel is expected to reach the Spanish island of Tenerife off the coast of West Africa tomorrow or Sunday. Canadian consular representatives are heading to the Canary Islands to meet with four Canadians who were on the Antarctica-bound cruise ship hit with a deadly hantavirus outbreak. Meantime, it has been confirmed by the federal Liberals in Ottawa, three people with connections to the cruise are isolating at home in Ontario and Quebec and are not showing symptoms. It's not yet clear when and where the affected people arrived in Canada. Olivia Chow still has not registered for re-election in the October municipal election, but already the Toronto mayoral race is turning nasty. As we've been reporting, Councillor Brad Bradford, the only high-profile declared mayoral candidate, is accusing the current mayor of using her publicly funded office and a left-wing advocacy group, Progress Toronto, to effectively run a shadow campaign for the mayor's office without officially signing up to run. Bradford is pointing to a few of Chow's recent podium announcements, where she's used purple placards just like her 2023 campaign, such as on Monday when the mayor announced that repairs are underway at an East York building in Bradford's Beaches East York ward that has been plagued with maintenance issues for years. Bradford asserts it was actually his work that got the repairs underway, as he accuses Chow of campaigning on the public dime. Fellow city councillor James Pasternak told Fight Back with Libby Znaimer on our sister station Zoomer Radio, this was bad form on Chow's part.
4: If she wants to delay registering and continue to use the resources of the mayor's office, that is a gray area she's in. She has to be careful. But I think the issue is always extend an invitation to the local councillor if you're going to be in his or her ward.
3: Bradford's accusations have been denied by Chow and her team. A spokesperson says Chow's policy announcements and attendance at community events is part of her job as mayor. Since at least last summer, Bradford has also held several campaign-style podium announcements with new placards outside of his ward. In March, for example, Bradford stood near St. Patrick's Station and announced ideas he said were aimed at making the TTC safer. Well, back in 2002, more than 800 people joined the first human hospital hug around sick kids here in Toronto. Known as Megan's Hug, it has since grown to thousands of participants who walk the 5K to the Hospital for Sick Kid Children every Mother's Day weekend in honor of Megan Babinek. Megan was just 4 years old when she was diagnosed with an inoperable and malignant brain tumor that would take her life a short 6 months later. Her mom, Denise Babinek, is the founder, president, and driving force behind the Megan Babinek Foundation, and joined our sister station, Zoomer Radio, to talk about this massive group hug and how it feels.
5: Oh, it's palpable. I mean, it's tangible. It for anybody that wants to donate to any research for any child, of course, it's beautiful. But that human connection, and that was my vision, that we gather together as family, as a community, and stand strong for all of the children who need us. And we have teams, Hannah Bananas, Fudge and Freckles, teams that come in from across Canada, literally now coming in from around our world, because they know it is the best medicine. And as that last hand is joined, the kids are held up to the windows to receive that healing energy. Mm. And it's absolutely a very powerful, beautiful moment.
3: The 25th anniversary of Megan's walk and hug is happening tomorrow. It's not too late to get involved at jointhehug.com. Well, on the world money markets, Asian shares closed in the red to end trading today. European stocks are also trending downward, while U.S. futures are higher. The Canadian dollar is trading at 73.2 cents U.S. In sports, history will be made tonight when the Toronto Tempo hosts the Washington Mystics in the Tempo's first ever regular season WNBA game. Game time is 7:30 at Coca-Cola Coliseum. And the Toronto Blue Jays start a weekend home series against the LA Angels, hoping to end a four-game losing skid. It is 8:05, taking a look at your classical FM weather forecast. A mix of sun and cloud for your Friday, May 8th, with a chance of showers, a high of 15 degrees. Partly cloudy tonight, still with a chance of showers, a low of 5. Tomorrow, a sun-cloud mix, yeah, chance of showers, and the risk of a thunderstorm, a high of 15. Currently, it is 6 degrees Celsius in Toronto, with the wind chill feeling more like 3. 2 degrees in Cobourg and 2 degrees in Collingwood, they're feeling more like 0. I'm Jeremy Logan. 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

Well, good morning. Happy Friday. Happy May the 8th to you, wherever you are, wherever you, whatever you might be doing or you might be with. I'm Dean Holland, sitting in for Gene Stillwell. This is Classical Mornings. And we've got our about 20 minutes, I guess. Yeah, we'll have our arts update. I got something brewing for you to talk about. We started the hour off with a piece of music from the Star Trek series, Star Trek Beyond, from that soundtrack. Thank Your Lucky Stardate, the name of that piece. Michael Giacchino, born 1967, same year as yours truly. And we have got the music of French composer Carlos Gardel, very romantic. And every time I look up his picture, I think, wow, he looked like one suave guy. Yes, with his holding a pair of gloves with his hat tilted just to one side. Yeah, take my word for it. Here is a combination of a couple of songs, Por Uno Cabeza and La Comparsita.

0: Again, the music of Carlos Gardel, born 1887, died 1935, rather prematurely. And we heard Laurent Corsia on the violin, and we heard Pierre Bazougay on the bass and on the accordion. And I do love to hear the accordion.
1: Uh-huh.
0: It does something different. Vincent Pierani. And again, that was Por Uno Cabeza and La Comparsita. And it is Dean with you. And I guess in some of our listening areas, the skies are not so blue. And there's a little bit of wet coming down. Certainly north of Toronto, in the area that I'm sitting in, the Collingwood studio, the skies are rather blue. And it is a it certainly is a crisper morning out there. But I think the days are certainly getting warmer, and they are getting longer. That we know. Well, let's see what Lisa has to say about the roadways. After that, well, I do have a piece of music about the nighttime coming up.
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3: The 401 eastbound express at Avenue Road is stalled, vehicle blocking the right lane. If you're heading through the area, keep it in mind. Jump into the collectors to avoid the restriction. Remaining routes across the board still problem free. Again, your typical volume for Friday morning. Just a note on the DVP, we're going to find this maintenance closure in effect starting tonight at 11 p.m. and won't reopen again until Monday morning at 5 a.m. That closure extends from the 401 to the Jarvis Street ramp onto the Gardner Expressway. 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I'm Lisa Edwards with traffic on the new Classical FM.
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0: Well, on this fine Friday morning, I am pleased to let you know that I got Tom Mihalik on the line from Tom's Place. On this fine spring morning, do you love the spring, Tom?
20: Dean, let me tell you, this doesn't even resemble a fall. It was chilly, it was cold, it was raining. We have anything but spring. But we have fabulous clothing at 190 Baldwin Street.
0: Mm-hmm.
20: Despite this bad weather, people are coming in to buy new clothing. They want to feel better and they want to look better. We have been very lucky. The last week or so has been very busy for us. And I know Mother's Day is coming up on Sunday. I would like to wish all of the mothers the best there is in the world, because without you, we would be not who we are. My mother helped me forever. She came down to my store. She cooked lunch for me. And she always said to me, "Son, I brought you down to lunch. It's still warm. Why don't you go and eat it? Why are you in the front of the store? Go to the back and eat your food. You know, I only cook the food that I cook for you. I only cook for you. So please go and eat it." And I listened to my mom. I went to the back. Then 3 seconds later, my mom says, "Son, you don't pay me. I'm in front of the store right now, and I'm welcoming your customers. It's your duty to make sure when a customer comes in, you give them the best possible deal. The food's not going to run away. So come and help." I think of my mom every single day. She has never died, because she's in my heart. Every single day, there's not a day that goes by that I don't talk to my mom and thank her for what she did. Thank you very much. Have a great day. And please kiss and hug your mom.
0: Okay, thanks very much for that, Tom. Yeah, brought back good memories. Indeed. And yes, Tom's got so much happening on all the time at Tom's Place. And, you know, just go in and see him. Of course, you can visit the website as well, which is toms-place.com. He's got all sorts of great information on there and photos. Or better yet, just make your way down there, 190 Baldwin Street in Toronto, yeah, in Kensington. So just go see him. Go say hi to Tom and tell him that you hear him here on Classical Mornings as well. Okay? Tom, yeah, he's going to suit you.

And then the music of Mozart, a serenade number 13 in G, Ein klein Nachtmusik, or A Little Night Music. And of course, Kathleen Kajioka, our music director, that is the name of her program. 5 nights a week after the Oasis, A Little Night Music. So make sure you join her. And she also hosts on Sundays, 0 to 1800. That comes up right after one of my regular breakfast classics on Sundays at 10. We enjoyed the Chamber Players of Canada there, handling that bit of Nacht music. It is Dean with you, and let's jump right now into the music of Czech composer Bedřich Smetana. Here is the overture from The Bartered Bride.

And there you have it, the music of Beethoven. That was his cello sonata number 3 in A, the Scherzo Allegro Molto. And we heard Simon Dinnerstein on the piano and Zuid Bailey on the cello. Before that, the BBC Symphony Orchestra and the overture from Bedrich Smetana's The Bartered Bride. Tis Dean with you. Hoping that your Friday has been unfolding beautifully wherever you are, whatever you're doing. Got a quick arts update for you, keeping in mind that it is Mother's Day on Sunday. And, of course, every mother is unique, and you will know what your mom likes. But sometimes popping a little idea in, planting the seed, is not a bad idea. And speaking of planting a seed, I started popping around to some of the botanical gardens in our area, just, you know, kind of keeping things in mind. The Toronto Botanical Gardens has a Mother's Day at the Garden event happening on Sunday, May the 10th, from 9:30 a.m. to 4:30 p.m., a Mother's Day marketplace. So it is featuring with over 50 local and sustainable vendors, okay, which are all artists of different types. And so that is something. Or if you want to plan ahead, something, this one caught my eye as well. And this is happening at the Royal Botanical Gardens, closer to my old stomping grounds, between Hamilton and Burlington. Okay, and they've got something coming up in June. So again, you can always, you can always keep this in mind, and it would be maybe a great Mother's Day gift as a as an outing that's going to run from 20th of June to the 20th of September. It's called the Anchor Ball, A Curious Art Journey. It's an outdoor exhibit featuring 18 large-scale pop art sculptures happening at the Royal Botanical Gardens. And that is running daily from 10 a.m. to 5 p.m. But again, running through the entire summer. But it looks really, really neat. And so you can just go on to, for that one, rbg.ca. And for the Toronto Botanical Gardens, that one's torontobotanicalgardens.ca. Okay, so that is my arts update for this morning. And now we're going to jump into the music of Camille Saint-Saëns.

0: And there you have it. The music of Camille Saint-Saëns from Septet, that was Gavotte et Final. And the Nash Ensemble, and they did a very nice job of that. And let me see, I was taking even a deeper look at that anchor ball that's going to be happening at the Royal Botanical Gardens, and it looks really neat. And I just think that I'm going to, it's a ticketed event too. But yeah, some of those sculptures that we were talking about 12 feet tall. And yeah, I invite you to take a closer look. It looks really, really cool. Maybe not what you would expect in a Royal Botanical Gardens. And as I say, I used to live very close to that, very close to that part of Hamilton. And so, yeah, nice place to walk in the morning. We just get up and walk. And I do love walking in the mornings, I have to say. Well, maybe you're the type that likes to, you know, sleep in a little bit. And if so, I've got a piece of music that's kind of after that that endeavor coming up. But first, we're going to check in with Lisa, see what's happening on the roadways.
1: The QAW westbound past Brant. We've got a collision currently sitting in the right lane. Good news, as you travel east on the 401 approaching James Snow Parkway, earlier shoulder issues cleared away, and the 400 southbound approaching Highway 89, earlier issues in the right lane gone. Volume across the rest of the routes, and just a reminder, the DVP going to be closed for maintenance starting tonight from 11 p.m. and won't reopen again until Monday morning at 5 a.m. again. Full extent of that closure from the 401 to the Gardner Expressway. Planning your routes accordingly this weekend. 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I'm Lisa Edwards with traffic on the New Classical FM.
2: 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This week, John Williams. He's been a titan of the Hollywood film score for over six decades. Any composer would be happy to have any one of his hits, responsible for the themes from Star Wars, Jaws, Indiana Jones, Jurassic Park, and Schindler's List. Williams has written some of the most iconic music of our time. 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

0: Some romantic music there. A Time for Us. Un Giorno per Noi. And from Romeo and Juliet, the music of Italian composer Nino Rota, William Tritt on the piano, the Cincinnati Pops Orchestra, and before that, the Vienna Philharmonic, and a song dedicated to all you sleepyheads. Yeah, the waltz from Sleeping Beauty. The music of Piotr Tchaikovsky. It is Dean with you. I've got Jeremy standing by with the 9 a.m. news, but let's check with Lisa, see what's happening on the roadways.
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2: The westbound QEW past Brent. We've got a crash blocking that right lane. And keep in mind, eastbound 401 Express problems past Mississauga Road cleared from the HOV. And eastbound 401 Express at Victoria Park, police activity in the right lane also moved on. The northbound Stevenson ramp to the westbound 401 currently closed for a little bit of daytime maintenance. And Highway 10 northbound at Old Baseline Road, a couple of left lanes blocked for maintenance. DVP closure this weekend starting tonight, 11 p.m. Won't wrap up until Monday morning at 5 a.m. Tonight's Lotto Max jackpot is an estimated $70 million. 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
3: Thank you, Lisa. And good morning. I'm Jeremy Logan with your 9 o'clock news on the new Classical FM. A mix of sun and cloud for your Friday, May 8th, with a chance of showers and a high of 15 degrees. Right now, it is 6 degrees Celsius in Toronto, with the wind chill feeling more like 3. In the news, the governing Ontario PCs have already taken over 8 school boards in the province. Now, we're learning in a Toronto Star report, the Tories have fired the board at Conestoga College and sent in a supervisor to run the post-secondary institution. The move comes after an audit is said to have uncovered serious financial and governance mismanagement, including an unauthorized severance payment, luxury European trips, and alcohol-heavy meal claims. Linda Franklin, a former longtime president and CEO of Colleges Ontario, will be the administrator of the Kitchener Area School and paid $1,600 a day for up to 3.5 days of work a week. Colleges and Universities Minister Nolan Quinn says former President John Tibbetts' massive salary increase, reaching a high of $636,000, making him the highest paid leader in the sector, was egregious and triggered an audit. Quinn says he believes Conestoga is an outlier, but adds that if there are any other institutions that are not putting money directly towards the students, the government will not hesitate to act. While the Canadian consular representatives head to the Canary Islands to meet up with the 4 Canadians on the cruise ship with the hantavirus outbreak, 3 other Canadians with ties to the ship are isolating at home in Ontario and Quebec. The news was confirmed by the federal Liberals in Ottawa after Ontario Health Minister Sylvia Jones revealed earlier in the day that 2 people who left the cruise ship are from Ontario. Nearly 2 weeks ago, 2 Canadians disembarked in St. Helena and shared a flight with a 3rd Canadian who was not on the ship. It's possible that transmission is no longer contained to just the ship and could spread further, but public health experts agree this is not the cusp of a pandemic. Well, have you been blinded by the intense, harsh glare of vehicles on the road with the latest LED and laser headlights? The issue, which was the focus of a recent Transport Canada survey, can pose problems for drivers both young and older, as explained by Daniel Stern, an automotive lighting consultant based in Vancouver.
4: They're putting out more light than the headlamps of the past. So yeah, they're brighter. They're putting out wider beam patterns. They're also getting smaller and smaller and bluer and bluer. And all of those things make them more glaring to the point where, okay, yeah, we sort of take it as just something that's going to happen as you get older and your eyes deteriorate and everything. But we're seeing a lot of glare complaints from people much younger. People in their 20s and 30s are making the kinds of complaints saying, I can't drive safely at night anymore, that we only used to hear from our grandparents and our great-grandparents.
3: For more from Daniel Stern on super bright headlights, join Libby Znaimer on the Zoomer Week in Review tomorrow and Sunday at noon on our sister station, Zoomer Radio. He is the world's most famous wildlife presenter. And today, the legendary Sir David Attenborough is celebrating his 100th birthday. A party is being held tonight at Royal Albert Hall in London, hosted by the BBC, and cinemas are playing his nature films. Despite the accolades, Attenborough says he prefers the animals to be the stars. Over 70 years, his work has educated people on evolution, animal behavior, and biodiversity. Sir Attenborough has also raised awareness about climate change and other environmental threats. At 100, he remains committed to his work and says he feels privileged to continue sharing his passion. On the global money markets, Asian shares closed down to end trading today. European stocks are in the red, while U.S. futures are pointing upward. The Canadian dollar is trading at 73 cents U.S. It is 9:05, taking a look at your classical FM weather forecast. It'll be a mix of sun and cloud for your Friday, May 8th, with a chance of showers and a high of 15 degrees. Partly cloudy tonight, still with a chance of showers, a low of 5. Tomorrow, a sun-cloud mix, chance of showers, and the risk of a thunderstorm, a high of 15. Currently, it is 6 degrees Celsius in Toronto, with the wind chill feeling more like 3. 5 degrees in Cobourg and 5 degrees in Collingwood. I'm Jeremy Logan. 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

0: Well, good morning and happy Friday to you. Welcome to Classical Mornings, if you're just joining us. And if not, today, thanks for coming along for the ride all morning. It's been a joy and a half to be spending this time with you. We started things off with Percy Grainger's Country Gardens, the music that always reminds me of Fred and Barney Rubble. It does, yeah. Incidental music on the Flintstones. The Bournemouth Sinfonietta is who we enjoyed there, under the direction of Kenneth Montgomery. And because the clock on the wall says that it is 9:08 and it is Friday, we are going to have a visit with film critic Mark Glassman. How are you this morning, Mark?
1: I'm good, Dean, and how are you?
0: I'm really well, enjoying.
1: Good.
0: I love spring. I love all the flowers coming up. Yes, it could be a bit warmer, but I love this time of year. And on the cooler nights, I just stay in and I watch films. What should I watch, Mark?
1: Well, thank you for that segue. There's a couple of interesting ones, and it's interesting you had Percy Grainger. You could have had Vaughan Williams or any number of people, British composers or British conductors, because we have a couple of British films. One is The Sheep Detectives, and the other is I Swear. And I think we'll start off with The Sheep Detectives, which is opening this week. I Swear opened a couple of weeks ago, but I was doing Hot Docs at the time. Happily, I Swear is still with us. So The Sheep Detectives is a very interesting film. Great script by Craig Mazin, who's done Chernobyl, but he's also done The Hangover and Scary Movie. So he can be scary or he can be not so scary. In this case, it's a little bit of not so scary. It's a cozy. If you like Agatha Christie or that kind of puzzle kind of mystery, we have that kind of thing happening here in the British countryside. And we have the death of a shepherd, played by Hugh Jackman. Who would kill Hugh Jackman? It seems unlikely that anybody would, but somebody has. And his sheep decide to solve the case because, they care. And there's great animation. So they don't really credit him as much as they should, but Tyson Hess is the animation director, and he's done a lot of interesting work over the years, especially Sonic the Hedgehog. So he worked with Framestar, who are visual FX people who've done everything from Harry Potter to, Wicked. So you can imagine that the animation is good and it's subtle because a lot of it just looks like, hey, sheep, but then they're not. And they're certainly voiced by a lot of interesting characters. Julie Louis-Dreyfus, Bryan Cranston, Chris O'Dowd, Regina Hall, Sir Patrick Stewart. So you have a lot of great voices of sheep. And the trick is the sheep are going to clue in the slightly dumb cop in this village and get him to figure out, supposedly with the help of them, who actually did kill the Hugh Jackman character. And nicely performed by Nicholas Braun. By any chance, Dean, did you ever see Succession, the TV show?
0: A little bit, yes.
1: Well, he played the sort of dumb cousin, the dumb aspirational
0: cousin.
1: Oh,
0: right. Yeah.
1: Tall guy, and he's very good at the slow burn, slowly figuring out what's going on around him. And he's perfect for this. So he gets to kind of play out the character. And Emma Thompson. She doesn't have to do that much. In fact, it's amazing that they cast her in this film. She plays a lawyer. But she's wonderfully dominant in the few scenes that she's in. So this is a fun film. As they say, a cozy, a little bit of an old-fashioned British mystery in a way, but brought up to date thanks to, obviously, the great animation. So recommend it highly. It's a funny family film. There's some dark moments when the sheep figure out that a lot of them are not going to be sheared if now that George, the Hugh Jackman character, isn't around to save them. And so it turns out there are other things that happen to sheep. Big shock.
0: Yes.
1: If you happen to have a family. So beyond that, though, most of this is fun, and I do recommend it. The other is I Swear, and I Swear, well, it's about Tourette's syndrome, and a lot of people don't know that much about it. Do you know? I mean, is it something that you're aware of?
0: Yeah, it is. Absolutely. Yeah.
1: You do?
0: Yep.
1: Good. So I'm hoping that most of the public does know, because at least, well, for about half of this film, the assumption is that the public knows more probably than the people in the film know until they finally get clued in to what's happening to this kid played by as an adult by Robert Aramayo. And he's wonderful as John Davidson. Now, John Davidson is well known in England because there have been a series of TV docs about him as this regular Scots fellow who discovered that he had Tourette's. And with Tourette's, of course, what happens is you scream and say curse words and have tics and can't really control yourself a lot of the time. And this, of course, makes it difficult for you to do anything, finish school, hold a job, have a partner, because who's going to deal with this person all the time?
2: Yes.
1: And yet at the same time, otherwise, physically, they're kind of okay. So it's a very strange but an awful disease to have. You survive, but in a diminished way. And the storyline here is this discovery of this character, a nice young Scots fellow, wants to be a goalkeeper when he's young. And then slowly this thing hits him, this Tourette's, and he not only can't be a goalkeeper, he can barely stay in school. And as an adult, he's finding it very difficult to function too. It's a bit of a, shall we say, well, it's a compassionate, it's a film that deals with compassion. And if you remember Coda from a few years back, the film about the deaf adults and their hearing daughter, which went on to win the Academy Award, I swear it's had that kind of response in England, where it actually won the BAFTA, a couple of BAFTAs, and British Independent Awards. And we'll see now how it'll do it here. Obviously, it's a bit different because in England, they do know who the John Davidson character is. Still, it's basically about tolerance. It's about people understanding what it's like to deal with having Tourette's and having to deal with a situation where, although you're okay in a way, you're not at all. And there is, by the way, a rather controversial thing that happened at the BAFTAs. I wonder if you've heard of this, Dean?
2: I have not, no. I'm very curious.
1: What happened was Davidson was invited to simply be in the crowd. The winner of the Best Actor Award, surprisingly, was Robert Aramayo, who was playing him. And, of course, he doesn't have Tourette's, and he was just saying thank you to the presenters when suddenly in the audience the Davidson character started cursing, using terrible slur words. And the presenters were Michael B. Jordan and Delroy Lindo, who were not happy at all. And understandably, and yet at the same time, it also indicates that people still don't understand what Tourette's is. It's an illness. It's uncontrollable. Mm-hmm. And Davidson, of course, apologized, but it took quite a while for this international incident to kind of calm down. So this is an indication that despite the fact that we have this wonderful film, which wins awards, the idea of what Tourette's is and dealing with it, it's not so easy. It's a complicated story.
2: Yeah, well, you know what? As human beings, we often... I was going to say, as human beings, we typically fear the unknown. And so I appreciate movies like this because it gives us a little bit of insight and it takes, I think, a little bit of the fear factor off of it. And we're maybe, hopefully, a little bit more understanding.
1: Yes, I agree completely. And that's what's the great thing about I Swear is that you gradually feel more and more to this guy who's just this big, clunky, just a regular guy, kind of a bull in a china shop, making mistakes. He would have made mistakes perhaps anyway, but obviously not to the extent you have when you have Tourette's. And he succeeds to some extent in his life. And but, of course, it's a matter of understanding, as you say. It's the thing that's wonderful about a film like this is it's not just something that's fun to watch. It's something to actually understand and feel more compassionate about the other human beings. And that's a great thing that films can be from time to time. And that's why I Swear is one that you not only can feel really great about recommending, but feeling that you're doing something that's maybe good for all people to see it.
2: Great. Well, thank you very much, Mark. You've given us two great films to consider and entirely different, The Sheep Detectives and I Swear. And I am keen to watch both of them. So thank you very much.
1: Well, thank you.
2: Okay. Well, you have a great weekend. Enjoy spring. And I look forward to the next time we talk. Okay?
1: Likewise.
2: Okay. Bye-bye now.

0: Maybe that got you up and moving around a little bit if you weren't already. The music of Irish composer Tullamh O'Carolan, and that was O'Carolan's favorite jig. And a few people at work there, Apollos Fire, Lenef, and on the violin, Julie Andrieski. And it is Dean with you. And thanks again to Mark Glassman, film critic, and always a pleasure speaking with him. And he always brings to the forefront films that are not on my radar, and very well doing the same for you. So I'm looking forward again to both seeing The Sheep Detectives and I Swear. And I have it on good authority that I know that Jeremy Logan also is going to go see that Sheep Detectives as well. A big fan of the writer, he tells me. Okay, we've got some William Boyce coming up, speaking of things English. Okay, both of those, again, British films. I've got William Boyce coming up, but first let's find out what's happening on the Ontario roadways with Lisa.
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2: The 403 eastbound at Eglinton, we've got a collision cleanup blocking that left lane. And Toronto bound on the QE on the upside of the Burlington Skyway, left lane problems ongoing. The 401 eastbound express past Mississauga Road, a collision in the HOV lane cleared away. DVP closure this weekend for maintenance starting tonight from 11 p.m. and wrapping up Monday morning at 5 a.m. That closure will extend from the 401 to the Jarvis ramp on the Gardner Expressway. So keeping it in mind, planning your routes accordingly if you are heading into the downtown this weekend. 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
3: 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I'm Russell Wells. However, the Britain House doesn't have a pool opening because it's open under our large aquadome all year round with a temperature of about 88 degrees Fahrenheit. 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

The work of English composer William Boyce, who was an 18th century composer, born 1711, died 1779. That was the Allegro from his symphony number 1 in B-flat, the English concert under the direction of Trevor Pinnock, is who we enjoyed there. It is Dean with you on this Friday, May the 8th. Come this weekend, we're a third of the way into May and about, what, 5-6 weeks into spring, which hasn't always felt like it. Yeah, depending on who you talk to, I don't mind the cooler weather. It just, you know, I'm itching to wear my shorts a little bit more regularly, but it's been a little bit chilly. Either way, we are going to dive into the big piece of the morning now. The time is 9:28. Today, we're going to enjoy some Mozart and the first Allegro from his piano concerto number 22 in E-flat major. This was a piece that he composed in the final month of 1785, so also 18th century. And it is the first piano concerto of Mozart's to include clarinets in its scoring. It is also scored for solo piano, flute, two clarinets, two bassoons, two horns, and two trumpets. And it's got three movements. And we, as I say, are going to be listening to the first Allegro. This is, let me see here, in a book of piano concertos, one scholar pointed out the similarity between the opening of this movement and that of Mozart's Symphony No. 1, which was written when he was 8 years old. Okay, and so some similarities between that. Both works start with a vigorous and rhythmical attack on a light answer, quiet and tuneful. And so without further ado, let's enjoy Angela Hewitt on the piano, the National Arts Center Orchestra, and again, the first Allegro from his piano concerto, number 22 in E-flat major.

0: Big finish there. Yeah, the theme music from Battlestar Galactica. That was the main theme. And we enjoyed the Cincinnati Pops Orchestra under the direction of Eric Kunzel, and that composed by one Stu Phillips. And that goes back to 1978 was when that TV series aired. And, of course, names like Richard Hatch, Dirk Benedict, and Canadian-born, and a former broadcaster, of course, Lauren Green. Iconic Lauren Green in that series as well. So probably brought back some memories for all of you. And before that, we had the our big piece of the morning. And, of course, it was the music of Mozart, the first Allegro from his piano concerto number 22 in E-flat. Angela Hewitt on the piano and the National Arts Center Orchestra. It is Dean with you, and we are going to be right back with more beautiful music. But before that, we are going to check traffic.
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2: The 400 northbound express at Langstaff. Three left lanes are blocked. We've got a crash cleanup in place. The backup from the 407. 400 southbound at Highway 89. Right lane stall. Westbound 401 collectors at Kennedy Road. Left lane stall. The westbound 401 collector ramp to Dixie. A left lane stall. And southbound Mississauga Road ramp to the westbound 401. Collision now in the right lane. DVB closure this weekend for maintenance starting tonight from 11 p.m. and won't wrap up again until Monday morning at 5 a.m. So that's something to factor in if you are planning on heading into the downtown. Also in town, Morningside at Lawrence, a collision cleanup. 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

0: Well, I don't know about you, but that put a little kick in my step. It really did. That was a mystery medley. Yeah, mystery theme. We heard some music from Pierrot and Inspector Daglish, among others. So many different composers attached to that. Roger, Gunning, Harvey, Chappell, Hess. And it was the United Kingdom Symphony Orchestra who we enjoyed there. And it is time for me to say goodbye. But I will be back tomorrow morning for Breakfast Classics, Saturday and Sunday. And then I'll be back again on Monday, filling in one more day for Gene Stillwell. You have a great weekend. Okay, stay tuned for Jukebox with Daniel Vitikovsky. And until next we meet, my friends, I'm Dean Holland.
1: Thank you, Dean. And good morning. I am Jeremy Logan with your 10 o'clock news on the New Classical FM, where it is 10 o'clock right now. A mix of sun and cloud for your Friday, May 8th. With a chance of showers on a high of 15 degrees. Right now, it is 8 degrees Celsius in Toronto. In the news, economists had expected the Canadian economy to add jobs in April, but the new Statistics Canada's labor force survey shows a slight decrease in jobs in April as the unemployment rate climbed higher. The agency's report says the economy shed 18,000 jobs in April, following an increase of 14,000 jobs in March. The loss came as the unemployment rate rose to 6.9%, compared with 6.7% in March, returning to where it was in October last year, largely because more people were looking for work. While Canada has added 67,000 more jobs on a year-over-year basis, the country has lost 112,000 positions since January, mostly in the manufacturing and wholesale sectors. The last time Canada lost so many jobs in a four-month window was from October 2020 to January 2021 during the pandemic. In non-pandemic times, you'd have to go back to 2009 when Canada lost 241,000 jobs in a four-month span during the recession. As for the province of Ontario, 42,000 jobs were added in April, largely in healthcare and social assistance, but that was offset by a $43,000 job loss in Quebec in the wholesale and retail trade sectors. Average hourly wages in Canada were up 4.5% from April of last year. We'll check the opening market numbers in just a couple of minutes. Toronto police have arrested four people in connection with a pair of robberies in East Toronto, during which elderly victims were given fake jewelry as a distraction while their real jewelry was forcibly taken. Investigators say the first incident happened near Lawrence Avenue and Scarborough Golf Club Road on April 22nd, after which the suspects fled the scene and were taken into custody. And it was later, during search warrants at several addresses connected to the suspects, an additional suspect was also identified in relation to another robbery of an elderly individual that took place days prior in the Conlands and Ellesmere Roads area of Scarborough. Police say they believe there may be additional victims who have been targeted by the group and are urging anyone with information to come forward. Former U.S. President Barack Obama is in Toronto today to deliver a keynote speech this evening at the Fairmont Royal York. The 44th U.S. President is headlining a gala for Canada 2020, which is self-described as a producer of original research and conversation starter on Canada's future. Obama made three official visits to Canada while he was U.S. President, first visiting Ottawa in 2009 to meet with former Prime Minister Stephen Harper. Obama later came to Canada for G8 and G20 summit meetings and the North American Leaders Summit. The Canada 2020 event, which is not open to the media, will mark his second visit to Toronto. Well, back in 2002, more than 800 people joined the first human hospital hug around sick kids here in Toronto. Known as Megan's Hug, it has since grown to thousands of participants who walk the 5K to the Hospital for Sick Children every Mother's Day weekend in honor of Megan Babinek. Megan was just 4 years old when she was diagnosed with an inoperable and malignant brain tumor that would take her life a short 6 months later. Her mom, Denise Babinek, is the founder, president, and driving force behind the Megan Babinek Foundation and joined our sister station, Zoomer Radio, to talk about this massive group hug and how it feels.
2: Oh, it's palpable. I mean, it's tangible. It for anybody that wants to donate to any research for any child, of course, it's beautiful. But that human connection, and that was my vision, that we gather together as family, as a community, and stand strong for all of the children who need us. And we have teams, Hannah Bananas, Fudge and Freckles, teams that come in from across Canada, literally now coming in from around our world, because they know it is the best medicine. And as that last hand is joined, the kids are held up to the windows to receive that healing energy. Mm. And it's absolutely a very powerful, beautiful moment.
1: The 25th anniversary of Megan's Walk and Hug is happening tomorrow. It's not too late to get involved at jointhehug.com. Now to the market numbers, as promised. The TSX up 154 points to 34,010. Dow Jones on the rise 82 points to 49,678. NASDAQ in the green 288 points to 26,094, while the Canadian dollar is trading at 73 cents US, and oil down 48 cents to 94.33 the barrel. It is 10:05, taking a look at your Classical FM weather forecast. A mix of sun and cloud for your Friday, May 8th, with a chance of showers and a high of 15 degrees. It'll be partly cloudy tonight, still with a chance of showers, a low of 5. Tomorrow, a sun-cloud mix with a chance of showers and the risk of a thunderstorm, a high of 15. Currently, it is 8 degrees Celsius in Toronto, 7 in Cobourg, and 8 degrees in Collingwood. 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

Mikhail Plotnikov at the piano, starting us off with some nice, crisp Scarlatti Sonata in A there. And, you know, he wrote over 550 of these keyboard sonatas, many in single movements. They often feel like miniatures ahead of their time, and they almost anticipate jazz keyboard writing, those hand crossings, rhythmic snap. It's all there, and it's our Friday Bash here. Welcome to the show. I'm your host, Daniel Vnukovsky. Emails only today. Let me know what's on your mind. Jukebox@classicalfm.ca. I have a beautiful harp version starting us off of a piano prelude by Claude Debussy. This comes in from Sophie in Toronto today, who says this reminds her of walking through the Trinity Bellwoods just as the trees began to turn green. That's the music that came to mind. And this is Erica Goodman playing The Girl with the Flaxen Hair.

0: Mozart working away into the wee hours of the night. That's the string quintet in C. You hear that restless energy there, that dramatic push in the string quintet in C minor finale, Nash Ensemble. And before that, Erica Goodman on the harp, that nice soft Debussy that came in from Sophie in Toronto today, the girl with the flaxen hair, nice and reflective. Well, we're heading to the world of opera up next. Maria in Vaughan dedicates this to her mother ahead of Mother's Day weekend. Madama Butterfly, Un Bel Di Vedremo, that beautiful, enchanted aria. Adrian Pietsanka, Tsar Soprano, up next, followed by your requests. 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

Un bel divedremo, that beautiful moment from Madama Butterfly by Puccini, Adrian Pietsanka, our soprano in the Munich Radio Orchestra. Thank you, Maria in Vaughn, dedicating that to her mother today, Nora. In anticipation for Mother's Day weekend, a sumptuous feast awaiting you both. Good luck with that. And for all the beautiful mothers out there, those both in our hearts and those we can still cherish. It's our Friday bash today. Let me know what's on your mind. Jukebox at classicalfm.ca. Presto, next up, Alessandro Marcello. This comes from James in Stratford, who needs a little lift for his late morning today. Here's the TAFL Musique team, led by Jean Lamont.

0: Nice fluid sound there, just like that feeling of being in the heart of spring along this beautiful escarpment, those views and everything springing to life out there. Beethoven in an unusually calm, stable period in his life, 1801. That's the finale there with that nice drone effect in that bass. Jonathan Biss at the piano, and that's the Pastoral Sonata, Sonata number 15. Perhaps not as overtly pastoral and programmatic as his later Sixth Symphony that would follow, but definitely and one of those overlooked gems by Beethoven. And before that, Marcello, the Oboe Concerto in D minor presto movement with Tafelmusik and that wonderful vibrant team. I have some Schubert coming up, another great mood lifter for your late morning listen, and a bundle of your requests, some symphonic soundtracks, and more. Keep that dial on the New Classical FM. Daniel Fnukovsky here with you.
1: I'm Alexa Petrenko, inviting you to join me this Sunday night at the Opera at 9. Scottish mezzo-soprano Karen Cargill is in town, singing the role of Judit in the COC production of Bluebeard's Castle. This Mother's Day weekend will showcase another aspect of her voice from her recital album Fleur de mon âme with pianist Simon Lepper in a program of the most beautifully intimate French love songs by Rinaldo Hahn, Claude Debussy, and Henri Duparc. That's Karen Cargill's Fleur de mon âme this Sunday night at the Opera at 9 from the New Classical FM, beautiful music for a crazy world.
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Franz Schubert's Mood Lifter, the Scherzo there from the Piano Quintet in A after that incredible, very warm start to the week. We still are in the latter half now, literally in the heart of spring, and we feel things are opening up after that long winter, double digits ahead, so plenty to look forward to. And that was Liam's request coming in from Collingwood right here. And that fits that sense of movement, sense of freshness out there. That was the Leopold String Trio in performance. Welcome to the Request Show. I'm your host, Daniel Vnukovsky. Here's Rachel in Toronto, who recently rewatched The Deer Hunter and almost forgot how much this piece carries in the film. It's a jukebox favorite here. We love to feature this one, the cavatina from The Deer Hunter. Let me pull out a wonderful interpretation for you. Here's Plinio Fernandez playing this on the guitar, that very quiet, reflective quality that sits somewhere between classical, cinematic minimalism. It is a gem. Let's have a listen.

0: A little musical espresso there. That's from Andrew in Mississauga today, who's getting ready for a long meeting day and needed that kick right there. William Tell, the finale to that Overture Orchestra of Milan, and Ricardo Chailly directing that one. Louise Farronc before that, Violence Not a Number Two. And that is one of the most respected composers and pianists of 19th century Paris, who was fighting very hard for equal pay at the Paris Conservatoire, unheard of at that time, the success she sustained with her fights. And we certainly cherish that incredible charm, that lyricism of her works today. Louise Farronc, Violence Not a Number Two, opening movement with Thomas Albertus Imberger playing the violin. Back to Bach right here on our request show. Daniel Vnukovsky, New Classical FM. Another presto for your finale and the TAFL Music team once again.
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Well, two listeners requesting the Presto from Bach's Brandenburg Concerto. I went with number four, Peter in Markham and Jose in Toronto. Peter doing a little cycling on the Don Valley trails this weekend, as long as the weather stays clear, of course. Tafel Music Team in performance there. And that's our nice start to the second hour of the Request Show here. I'm your host, Daniel Vnukovsky, and there's more great music, more bright outdoor music coming your way. But here's a very interesting work. It's from Michael in Toronto, who loves this string quartet by Samuel Barber, hearing this years ago live at Kerner Hall, and wondering if we have this one in our library. The String Quartet by Samuel Barber, Opus 11. This is the music that Barber wrote in 1936 that became the slow movement before it was arranged for string orchestra and became one of the most widely recognized works of the 20th century. Today, it's often associated to moments of public mourning, and it feels personal, contained. It's the Keller Quartet I have for you here, the Molto Adagio, that would become the Adagio for Strings.

0: The Keller Quartet playing the chamber music version of the Adagio for Strings before it became the larger symphonic form. Barber's String Quartet, Opus 11, that was the second movement there, Molto Adagio. The tempo certainly hasn't changed, only the textures. Classical Jukebox, welcome to the show. I'm your host, Daniel Vnukovsky. We're heading back to the old world, some Fritz Kreisler, Schön Rosmarin, one of those old Viennese lovely melodies, and more of your favorites coming up, some great symphonic masterworks and more. 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

I'm your host, Daniel Vnukovsky. Welcome to our request show. Let's see what else the Jukebox email brings us here. 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Let's take David's in Kingston here. Plenty of new faces on our show today. He has been enjoying rediscovering the music of Mendelssohn, those great symphonic masterworks. And this is the Symphony No. 5 we're going to play for you here. The third movement of the Great Reformation Symphony, which was written to commemorate the 300th anniversary of the Augsburg Confession, and it was never performed in Mendelssohn's lifetime. Let's bring out the Chamber Orchestra of Europe, led by Yannick Nezès again.

Fritz Kreisler, Schön Rosmarin, Lovely Rosemary, part of this three set of works that also include Love's Joy, Love's Sorrow, in a suite known as the Old Viennese Melodies. Jean-Jacques Cantoroff on the violin and the Orchestre d'Auvergne.

0: Music that sits somewhere between minimalism, lyric romanticism. That's Marian Mozetich, Canadian-Slovenian composer, Song of Nymphs, the Freedom Movement, with Caroline Leonardelli on the harp. And just before that, the third movement, the Andante, that then sweeps into the famous hymn, the Lutheran hymn. That's from the Reformation Symphony of Mendelssohn, Symphony No. 5 with the Chamber Orchestra of Europe. Yannick Nezès again directing David's request there. Classical Jukebox, I'm your host, Daniel Vnukovsky. We're going to keep it allegro here on the New Classical FM, another lively one with a burst of optimism and that Czech folk spirit. It's Dvorak Piano Quintet in A major. Next up with the Takács Quartet and some more symphonic, beautiful works for you to enjoy right here on the New Classical FM. Stay tuned.
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Antonin Dvorak really experimenting with those outdoor, rustic, charming folk elements of Czech music, the bohemian landscapes that he grew up in, embedding those into his masterworks, Piano Quintet in A Major, the finale with a Takács Quartet. Marc-André Amelin also joining in on the fun there. And our station is joining in on some rustic fun as well. 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This one's ending soon. All right, John Williams, next up. I have the theme from The Long Goodbye. Here's Anne-Sophie Mutter and the Boston Symphony Orchestra. A request coming in from Nina in Etobicoke today. She loves this one, as do we.

0: Full set of hands there for Charles Richard Amelin performing the famous heroic Polonaise in A flat. The music of Chopin there, that came in from Mark in Scarborough today, who loves that work, the work of Chopin and the heroic feeling behind it. It was actually 1842. Chopin wrote that away from Poland. He was already established in Paris, and there's that strong Polish national identity that you can find in so much of his work, definitely an undercurrent in so much of his work. And there he really stepped up the rhythm of the Polonaise and made it sound very noble and heroic, as the title describes. So John Williams before that, theme from The Long Goodbye on Sophie Mutter and the Boston Symphony Orchestra from Nina in Etobicoke, blurring the line between film and music. Classical Jukebox, we are blurring the lines between all kinds of genres, moods, and styles. And we need a couple more requests to get to our finish line today. Jukebox at classicalfm.ca. Let me know what's on your mind. I have a romance coming up with the Silver Violin album of Nicola Benedetti.
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A very young Shostakovich scoring his romance in the movie The Gadfly, 1955. A very difficult time for the composer. He's emerging with his unique voice, but at the same time, he's navigating all those Soviet expectations of the 50s. And there he just gave us one of his most recognized melodies, that romance there, Nicola Benedetti and the Bournemouth Symphony Orchestra. I'm your host, Daniel Vnukovsky. Welcome to our Friday show here. I have a request from our Vice President of Marketing. It is Christopher Randall, back with a Mother's Day early tribute. And he's thinking of his mother today, Audrey Lulu Lishman Hallnen. And he writes, "I miss you so very much, my dear mom. Love you always, your son and grandson, Christopher Randall." I've been asked to recite the beautiful poem Daffodils by William Wordsworth for Christopher's mom today. Here it is. "I wandered lonely as a cloud that floats on high over vales and hills, when all at once I saw a crowd, a host of golden daffodils, beside the lake, beneath the trees, fluttering and dancing in the breeze. Continuous as the stars that shine and twinkle on the Milky Way, they stretched in never-ending line along the margin of a bay. 10,000 saw I at a glance, tossing their heads in sprightly dance. The waves beside them danced, but they outdid the sparkling waves in glee. A poet could not but be gay in such a jocund company. I gazed and gazed, but little thought what wealth the show to me had brought. For oft when on my couch I lie in vacant or in pensive mood, they flash upon that inward eye which is the bliss of solitude. And then my heart with pleasure fills and dances with the daffodils." Here's Ben Heppner singing "We'll Gather Lilacs."

0: Our wonderful, vibrant morning host there in the role of mezzo-soprano with her Many Pathways to Love album, Jean Stilwell singing Ne Me Quitte Pas, that beautiful Jacques Brel tune. And before that, Ben Heppner singing away with We'll Gather Lilacs, an early tribute for Mother's Day, as Christopher Randall thinks of his mom today. That's Audrey Lulu Lishman Halden we're thinking of. Welcome to the Classical Jukebox. I'm your host, Daniel Vnukovsky. I have some vibrant Spanish music coming your way with another great virtuoso, Hilary Hahn, on the violin. Stay tuned. Keep that dial on the new Classical FM. We have some more touching requests coming your way.
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Thrilling virtuosity there. Hilary Hahn on the violin with the Frankfurt Radio Symphony Orchestra, the fourth movement from the Carmen Fantasy. Now, that was arranged by Pablo de Sarasate, one of those great violin showpieces. They were a regular part of late 19th century concert life. And there it was, Sarasate reworking Bizet's opera themes for his very own performances. Welcome to the Request Show. I am your host, Daniel Vnukovsky. This is our early afternoon segment here, and we now have a request from Jason in Brampton, who admires this work, fitting for spring, Carmina Burana. Also, actually, one of the works that will kick off our series here at the Collingwood Music Festival. The Almarizer Singers are bringing up an incredible, passionate, captivating team of musicians to kick off our series, and we're going to have Karl Orff's Carmina Burana here as Ecce Gratu with the London Philharmonic Orchestra. Let's have a listen.

0: It's the wedding cake caprice. Olivia in Oakville thinking of her mom and her parents as we head into Mother's Day weekend. 50 years, beautiful years together. That's for Dave and Maria. And she wanted something very whimsical, light, and not overly sentimental. So we chose that wedding cake for you today as you think of them. Joel Fahn at the piano, Northwest Sinfonietta. Before that, Carl Orff's Carmina Burana. Fitting for spring, Ecce Gratum, London Philharmonic Orchestra and Choir there. Classical Jukebox, I'm your host, Daniel Vnukovsky. Let's tune in to a nice waltz up next, this time with Tchaikovsky's music and more of your requests. Following that, drop me a line, jukebox@classicalfm.ca.
1: 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Plus, get to know our composer of the week. This week, John Williams. He's been a titan of the Hollywood film score for over six decades. Any composer would be happy to have any one of his hits, responsible for the themes from Star Wars, Jaws, Indiana Jones, Jurassic Park, and Schindler's List. Williams has written some of the most iconic music of our time. That's A Little Night Music, the perfect soundtrack to your evening, handpicked with expert care. Weeknights from 7 to 11, right here on the new Classical FM.
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That's the unmistakable voice of Tchaikovsky, but at the same time, a tribute that he was making for Mozart. And that has a little bit of that Tchaikovsky melancholy, but at the same time, that charm of Mozart. The Waltz Serenade for Strings and the Soloists led by Yuri Bashmet. I'm your host, Daniel Vnukovsky. This is The Request Show. And we turn to another great composer, Rachmaninoff, up next. Alex in downtown Toronto says this is his go-to work, working on the piano from time to time as a hobby, and loves the music of Rachmaninoff. Here's one of the great preludes. This one has that incredible middle movement, the contrasting lyrical middle section. It is a gem. Let's pull out a great pianist here, Alexis Weissenberg, at the piano.

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Telemann's Concerto for Recorder and Viola da Gamba, the final allegro there for our Friday finale. Han Toll playing the recorder and Hill Pearl playing the viola da gamba. That's together with the Freiburg Baroque Orchestra. Viola da gamba, interesting instrument. Kind of feels improvised, as it did in the Baroque era, with frets of a guitar and played a little bit like a cello but the size of a viola. Very, very interesting work by Telemann. All right, welcome to our request show. I'm your host, Daniel Vnukovsky. Marcus in Toronto is getting ready to take his kids to a weekend piano recital later this month and would love to hear one of the works on the program, Debussy's Cakewalk. That's from the Children's Corner Suite. Good luck. Hope that all goes well and you have many memorable moments and, of course, a stellar performance with your kids taking part there. Here is Angela Hewitt at the piano. Let's have a listen. This one's fun. Kind of quirky.

Concerto for Recorder and Viola da Gamba, the final allegro there for our Friday finale. Han Toll playing the recorder and Hill Pearl playing the Viola da Gamba. That's together with the Freiburg Baroque Orchestra. Viola da Gamba, interesting instrument. Kind of feels improvised as it did in the Baroque era with frets of a guitar and played a little bit like a cello but the size of a viola. Very, very interesting work by Telemann. All right, welcome to our request show. I'm your host, Daniel Vnukovsky. Marcus in Toronto is getting ready to take his kids to a weekend piano recital later this month and would love to hear one of the works on the program, Debussy's Cakewalk. That's from the Children's Corner Suite. Good luck. Hope that all goes well and you have many memorable moments and, of course, a stellar performance with your kids taking part there. Here is Angela Hewitt at the piano. Let's have a listen. This one's fun. Kind of quirky.

0: Paganini's more lyrical side there. That is the cantabile, the Italian word for singing in a very sustained lyrical way. So the violin has to sound like it's singing, essentially. Joshua Bell doing just that with Samuel Sanders at the piano. And before that, the cakewalk from Debussy's Children's Corner Suite, Angela Hewitt at the piano. I still remember my piano recital in my youth playing that for the first time. Just a great occasion. I ended with a little smile on my face, although my teacher was there with the score, not smiling, with a pencil and scribbling away. We had a very engaging lesson the next day. Classical Jukebox, welcome to the show. I'm your host, Daniel Vnukovsky. A little ballet flair coming up next. Stephen Hoff at the piano. And following that, more of your favorites right here. Keep that dial on the New Classical FM.
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Stephen Hoff at the piano performing the work of Cécile Chaminade, and that is a composer that Rachel in Toronto discovered recently through our station and just fell in love with that charm of her work. Cécile Chaminade, she was so celebrated in her day, touring in North America to large audiences, and even these Cécile Chaminade clubs popped up all over the States at the time. Air de Ballet there from Pierrette, Stephen Hoff at the piano. And from the world of piano, well, we are proud radio sponsors of the Glenn Gould Prize Gala honoring Elton John. That's tomorrow night, 8 p.m. at the theater at Great Canadian Casino Resort in Toronto. And Elton will be in attendance. It's a gala celebration celebrating his extraordinary artistic and humanitarian legacy. He's also handpicked some Canadian artists to join him tomorrow night, including Sarah McLachlan, Diana Krall, The Beaches, Ron Sexsmith, Jeremy Dutcher, the list goes on. And the evening will, of course, also feature the presentation of the Glenn Gould Protégé Prize. To get your tickets, go to Ticketmaster.ca before they're all gone. A little Carl Jenkins next up. Let's see, this is from Kevin in Mississauga, who reminds him of some of those late 90s television ads. Diamond music all the way. Here we go. Metamorphosen Berlin Ensemble.

0: Mozart, the man of the hour. We talked about Schubert's homage to Mozart, Tchaikovsky's earlier, and there we had one of his originals, Violin Concerto No. 4, the opening movement coming in from Emily in Toronto. Yet another one of those ingenious works he wrote in his late teens. Arabella Steinbacher, our violinist with the Festival Strings of Lucerne in performance. And before the Welsh Masters Palladio, that's by Carl Jenkins, famous diamond music there. You know it right from the first bar, Metamorphosen Berlin Ensemble in performance. All right, we're nearing the end of our show, and I have made way too many requests. I'm calling Mayday. Way too many to squeeze into our final hour, so I'll do my best. It's great energy on today's show. We're going to start off with a little Welsh music up next, A Leap Over the Glade, and that's the Sky Consort next up. Stay tuned. Keep it here on the New Classical FM. Daniel Fnukovsky.
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A Leap Over the Glade, traditional Welsh music there, played enthusiastically by the Sky Consort. I'm your host, Daniel Wnukowski. Welcome to the Request Show here. I have another Mother's Day lead-in. This comes in from Daniel in Barrie, dedicating this to his mother. He grew up hearing her play the piano in his youth, and one of those favorites that has stayed is Schumann's Scenes of Childhood, Träumerei, or Dreaming. I have Jane Koop here at the piano, and this is Daniel sending this out affectionately to his mom, Joyce, over the airwaves today. Here's Träumerei.

0: Another Bohemian composer, Dussek, Piano Concerto in C, a very charming, elegant finish to that work there. Howard Shelley and the Ulster Orchestra, and before that, Richard Strauss. That's one of his wind works, Ottawa Winds, playing the Suite in B-flat, the lyrical romance movement there. Very vocal in its phrasing as well. You had quite a bit of that in this afternoon hour. Classical Jukebox, Daniel here with you. One more stop in Spain coming up. The wonderful Jota dance coming up, played on mandolin. Always gives it a little more zing. And more of your requests, keep that dial on the New Classical FM. We have plenty of great music coming up.
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That's the Jota dance, a vibrant one from the world of Spain, that early 20th century refinement there with the work of Manuel de Falla, popular Spanish song, and Avi Avital giving it his unique touch, a little bit of a sharper edge there, almost contemporary sounding on the mandolin. Welcome to our final hour of the request show here. I'm your host, Daniel Vnukovsky, almost breathless with all these requests coming in. And you're going to feel breathless too when you hear this one. Sergey in Richmond Hill loves this one for a busy afternoon. It's by Glinka, and it's called the Ruslan and Ludmila Overture, the curtain opener for this high energy opera. All right, here it is, Edmonton Symphony Orchestra. Fasten your seatbelts.

0: Terrific virtuosity, great energy there by Vivaldi, the cello concerto in B-flat, opening Allegro Sol Gabetta and his ensemble in performance. And before that, Glinka's Ruslan and Ludmila, the overture music there that opens up the curtain to that opera, Edmonton Symphony Orchestra there, and Uri Meyer directing. I'm directing your request show. It is Daniel Vnukovsky here, and we're going to keep sparkling with some more favorites, outdoor music, mate, to really project back in Handel's day, mid-18th century, some music he wrote for a large public celebration in London, and Royal Fireworks alongside Tafelmusik. Our team will pull it off to perfection, and we have more of your requests following that. Keep it here on the New Classical FM.
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La réjouissance, the royal fireworks music of Handel there with Tafelmusik in performance. Well, one of those breathtaking getaway opportunities we have for you that is still going on until the end of this month. 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That is for the Fairmont Royal York Spring in the City giveaway. 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And that is the Fairmont Royal York, an ultimate spring getaway. It includes a one-night stay in a Fairmont Gold Room, valet parking, evening canapés in their Fairmont Gold Lounge, and brunch for two. If that sounds super exciting for you, check it out, classicalfm.ca. It's at the Rain Restaurant there, which is beautiful. It has an incredible lobby, cherished traditions, so much history in every corner, a nook and cranny of that incredible monumental building. So good luck. And next up, it is Edward McDowell. To a Wild Rose comes in from Linda in Aurora today, who is dedicating this to her mother ahead of Mother's Day weekend. It's Jack Byfield on the piano here with the Cathedral Strings.

0: Sir Edward Elgar, his violin sonata finale there with Renaud Capuçon playing the violin and Stephen Hoff at the piano. And James in Toronto was struck by how modern that music feels, even though it was written near the end of World War I in 1918. Kind of a restless, lyrical quality, very much Edward Elgar, his language there. And Edward McDowell's Woodland Sketches, that was To a Wild Rose with Jack Byfield and the Cathedral Strings coming in from Linda. Early Mother's Day treat there. Classical Jukebox, Daniel here with you. We have some Brahms coming in. We celebrated his birthday recently. That was yesterday on our show. And we have his incredible monumental Symphony Number 1, which took him over 16 years to complete. That is the Munich Philharmonic Orchestra with this orchestral splendor coming your way next.
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Brahms, working under the shadow of Beethoven with his Symphony No. 1, taking him over a decade to finally bring it to the public, just rewriting and rewriting it. And that's actually a rare moment of lightness within the work, almost pastoral, that third movement. Otherwise, you have more of that triumphant, heroic quality of Beethoven all throughout. Munich Philharmonic Orchestra there, and that's the wrap to our Friday show. I'm your host, Daniel Vnukovsky, signing off. Huge thanks to Tanishka for helping behind the scenes here and getting all those requests up here to me. We have The Oasis up next, a special theme Friday edition, and more beautiful classical music for you to enjoy on his show. Here's a little treat coming in from Carla in Toronto, who wrote that this piece always feels like a pause in time. It's the Albinoni Adagio, and I have it ready for you in a trumpet version. Chris Bodie and his friends have a wonderful afternoon and weekend out there. We end today with a quiet nod to the mother's inner lives, those we can call and those we can carry with us. Happy Mother's Day.

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8: 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Benga Adesina, Daniel Borzutski, Alex Schumacher, Elvira Hernandez, Adesela Skirmay, Ange Mlinko, and Kevin Young, as well as the Lifetime Recognition Award recipient, Raul Sarita, and the Canadian First Book Prize winner, announced May 20th, Wednesday, June 3rd at Kerner Hall. 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

Nice way to begin our program on this theme Friday. Eric Coates is London Suite, Westminster, and the East of England Orchestra. It was Malcolm Nabarro, the conductor. Welcome to the program, 96.3 in Toronto, the GTA, 102.9 in Collingwood, Southern Georgian Bay, and 103.1 in Cobourg, Eastern Ontario. Listening live all over the world at classicalfm.ca. My name is Mark Wigmore, and welcome to a Theme Friday. We'll get to a traffic and weather update shortly. But today, for the entire program, working under the umbrella of a theme. We do this every Friday. We come up with a theme, and you've programmed all the music today with your requests. And this week, Mother's Day. It's happening on Sunday. Happy Mother's Day to you. And we're celebrating with music that reminds us of mom, grandmothers, mother figures in our lives. And thank you to everybody who wrote in. Here's Cheryl in Hamilton, who got in touch on the text line and says, Mark, the classical tune that reminds me of my mother is Ave Maria from Schubert. She had a naturally beautiful voice. She often sang while working around the house. And I wish I had recorded her singing before she passed. She actually sang the Latin version. I miss her very much. And Cheryl in Hamilton, we very much appreciate you writing in. And another woman who's longer with us, but we do have her. Beautiful recording. It's Jesse Norman with the music of Schubert getting us started on a Mother's Day weekend, Theme Friday.

0: Well, last year she gave us an award-winning John Field recording. This year, Johan Johansson, the late Icelandic cinema composer. But Ali Sarah Ott, going back to really source material for much of her work, Chopin's Waltz in A-flat, Opus 34, number one, one of the big piano superstars these days. Ahead of that, by request, we heard Ave Maria from Franz Schubert and beautiful Jesse Norman in performance there. That was a request from Cheryl. And thinking back to her singing mother, Cheryl Ann Hamilton, on our text line. Thank you, Cheryl. We appreciate that. We continue with this theme Friday. We picked the theme and you picked the music. And, of course, Mother's Day weekend ahead. I was in Victoria a couple weeks ago, and so I was able to get my mom a nice gift of some new frying pans, some fancy frying pans. We both love to cook, and so I thought that would be nice. But wishing my mom a happy Mother's Day as well. We'll get to, by request, Love is a Many Splendored Thing. Very shortly. Checking the forecast tonight, mainly clear. And clouds increasing overnight in the city. Lows near 5 in Toronto, closer to 0 in Cobourg, including a yellow warning for frost again there. About 3 degrees overnight in Collingwood. Tomorrow for Saturday, Toronto, some sunshine early, then increasing cloudiness, 40% chance of showers, risk of storms later in the day. High 15, Collingwood similar, but you will see showers late day, the high 12. And Cobourg, mainly sunny for you tomorrow, the high 16. Sounds nice. Sunday, mix of sun and clouds, slight chance of showers near the lake, the high 13. We'll get a fully updated Environment Canada forecast in 20 minutes' time. 12 degrees in Toronto, 13 in Collingwood right now, 8 degrees in Cobourg as we take a first check on the roads.
1: Happy Friday. We've got a bit of a mess to start things out in Scarborough, westbound on the 401 and the Express approaching Victoria Park. We've got a crash blocking two left lanes. It's already jammed from McCowan. Northbound on the parkway just past Lawrence, there's a stall vehicle that's blocking the right lane. Southbound on the 404 past Steeles, right lane is blocked with a stall. West Gardner out of downtown, just kind of crawling from Yonge Street right out to Jameson. 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I'm Laurie Turcotte with traffic on the New Classical FM.
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A lovely arrangement of Rachmaninoff's Vocalise, Opus 34, with Joshua Bell, the American violinist, the Orchestra of St. Luke's, and Michael Stern conducting. It is Mark Wigmore here at 3:34 on a Theme Friday. Welcome to the New Classical FM. Welcome to the weekend. Happy Mother's Day, and that's our Theme Friday today. We've picked the theme, and you've picked the music. Thank you to everybody who took the time to write in. We always appreciate it. And here's Roma writing in. Dear Mark, my husband and I continue to enjoy your wonderful program, and Theme Friday's always a highlight. So for Mother's Day, in memory of my mother, who passed away a few years ago. She had long suffered with Alzheimer's. For many years, she didn't remember much. But one afternoon, she heard one of her favorite melodies, and I saw a smile on her face and tears in her eyes. In that rare moment, she remembered. So if you would play Love is a Many Splendored Thing in memory of my dear mother and in remembrance of that very special afternoon. And that's Roma. Thank you on a Theme Friday.

0: Taking us into the 16th century, John Dowland, the English composer, has come again. Julia Seeger Scott at the harp from her Two Roads recording. Ahead of that, Sammy Fain's Love is a Many Splendored Thing, and Roma, remembering a very special mother and a very special moment. Thank you, Roma, for that. For our theme Friday today, it is a Mother's Day weekend. Happy Mother's Day to you and everybody who's celebrating. I know it was very, very nice to get back to Victoria and be with my mom a couple weeks ago. And so let's get to more of your requests. Antonio Dvorak, his Polka Adagio from the Symphony No. 7 by request, coming up very shortly. We have an updated forecast tonight, partly cloudy, then clearing. Low near 3 in Toronto, 0 in Cobourg, including a yellow warning for frost there. About 2 degrees in Collingwood overnight. Tomorrow for Saturday, sunshine early, then increasing cloudiness. 50% chance of showers, risk of thunderstorm later in the day. High right around 16 degrees. Cobourg mainly sunny, the high 15, a little cooler by the lake. Sunday, mix of sun and cloud, slight chance of showers near the lake, and the high near 13. 12 degrees right now in Toronto, 13 in Collingwood, 8 degrees in Cobourg. We'll take a check on the commute.
1: 4 down, 2 to go, so here's the way it stands. We've got trouble still going on the eastbound 401 Express at Yonge Street. Stall vehicle that's sitting in the center lane. West 401 in the Express approaching Victoria Park. Two left lanes remain closed for crash cleanup. And there's a backup all the way from McCowan. In town, just one trouble spot to work around. There's a crash on Jane Street at Trithewey. 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I'm Laurie Turcotte. 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

Legendary Murray Pariah at the piano there for Beethoven's Piano Sonata number 14 in C-sharp minor, the Moonlight Sonata, here on The Oasis, the new classical FM 353 on this Theme Friday. My name is Mark Wigmore. Thank you for joining us. Of course, it's a Mother's Day weekend Theme Friday. We asked you to write in with your ideas. Here's Joseph, and he says, Mark, a classic piece of music my mother loves has to be Antonio Dvorak's Poco Adagio from his Symphony number 7. I can remember in the early 1970s, in the evenings, my mother would repeatedly play this, the slow movement, especially during the winter months. She later did tell me that this is the classical piece she loved so dearly. Thank you, Mr. Wigmore, and that's Joseph.

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0: One of the many romantics who did look to folk melodies for inspiration, Dvorak's Serenade for String in E, Opus 22, the Scherzo, Sir Neville Mariner leading his Academy of St. Martin in the Fields. And welcome to the program, 412 on this theme Friday, The Oasis, the new classical FM, happy weekend. This is Mark Wigmore here, and it's a theme Friday. We came up with the theme, and you wrote in with all your great ideas, requests. Thank you for that, and it's Mother's Day on Sunday. So that's our theme, celebrating with music that reminds us of mom, grandmothers, mother figures in our lives. And so that classical piece that reminded you of mom. Let's get to Annette. It says, Mark, one of my favorite memories is watching Sound of Music with my mom over and over again growing up. Before DVDs, we would wait for it to come on television during Christmas time. So for my mom, if you could please play My Favorite Things with Julie Andrews. Thanks, Mom. And that's Annette.
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0: conductor Nuren Armin being very busy looking at all the different string sections there with Sinfonia Toronto and Mendelssohn's String Symphony No. 7, the Allegro. Ahead of that, by request, music of Rodgers and Hammerstein. My favorite things, Julie Andrews with the vocal, of course, from the original score, going back to the film anyways, and a request from Annette reminding her of the countless viewings with her mother. And it's a theme Friday, celebrating Mother's Day coming up on Sunday. We'll continue with your Mother's Day theme Friday request, Ketelbys in a Monastery Garden, very shortly. Checking the forecast tonight, partly cloudy, then clearing. 3 degrees the low in Toronto, down to 0 in Cobourg, with a yellow warning again for frost there, and down to 2 in Collingwood. Tomorrow for Saturday, sunshine early, then increasing cloudiness, about a 50% chance of showers, risk of thunderstorms later in the day, high 16. Cobourg mainly sunny, high 15, and a little cooler by Lake Ontario in that region. Sunday, mix of sun and cloud for Mother's Day, slight chance of showers near the lake, the high 13. 12 right now in Toronto, 13 in Collingwood, 9 degrees in Cobourg as we look at the roads.
1: We have a new set of problems on the go. Eastbound on the 401 in the Express at the Allen. Left lane is blocked with a crash and it's jammed from about the 403. 400 northbound at the 407. Left lane taken out with a collision. Westbound Dundas ramp to the northbound 427. That's currently closed for some maintenance. Getting around in the city, we've got one crash getting cleaned up on Jane Street at Trithewey. Protect your basement from flooding. 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I'm Laurie Turcotte with traffic on the new Classical FM.
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Well, I certainly wouldn't have called it. Alexandra Strelitzky said she was not doing anything in 2025-26, just taking it easy and getting ready with new material and taking a break from performing concerts. But she is back with Avant le Suite. We just heard it right there. And that is part of her Bach Reworks sessions that she did with the cellist Anastasia Kobakina, who's a big star in her own right. So nice to get something from the Quebec superstar and part of our new music this week here on the program. My name is Mark Wigmore, 431. Great to be with you. The Oasis on the New Classical FM. Welcome to the weekend. Great programming right through the weekend. We've got special editions of Zero to 1800 with Kathleen.

0: Daniel Barenboim with that thoughtful performance of the Claude Debussy Preludes, Book 1. And ahead of that, here on the Oasis, the new classical FM, Ketelby's In a Monastery Garden, and Judith reaching out, remembering her mother, Joyce. And Judith, that was a lovely note. Thank you for that. Our theme Friday continues celebrating Mother's Day weekend with all your great requests. Mascagni's Cavalleria Rusticana for you very shortly. We'll check on what's happening weather-wise tonight. Partly cloudy, then clearing. Low 3 in Toronto, 0 in Cobourg, with that yellow warning for frost for a third night in a row, down to 2 degrees in Collingwood. Tomorrow for Saturday, some sunshine early, then increasing cloudiness, 50% chance of showers, risk of thunderstorm by late day. High around 16 degrees, Cobourg mainly sunny, high 15, a little cooler by the lake. And then Sunday, mix of sun and cloud, slight chance of showers by Lake Ontario, the high near 13 degrees. 12 right now in Toronto, 13 in Collingwood, 9 degrees in Cobourg as we look at the roads.
1: Trouble on the northbound 400, just past the 407. We got a crash block in the left lane, leaving a delay from about Steeles Avenue. Speaking of Steeles, we have problems northbound on the 410 at Steeles. Stall vehicle in the right lane. North 427 in the collectors at Dundas. Right lane is closed for maintenance. The Dundas on-ramp to the northbound 427 is closed as well. When the North calls, the Northlander answers with train service from Timmins to Toronto. It's the best way to skip the traffic. Visit OntarioNorthland.ca to learn more. I'm Laurie Turcotte with traffic on the new classical FM.
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3: 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It is inspired by visual art and musical storytelling and an extraordinary concerto bringing paintings to life through sound. During intermission, I'll be leading a brief discussion with Alice and Christina in the lobby, then prepare for the monumental grandeur of Anton Bruckner's Symphony No. 8, one of the most powerful and awe-inspiring masterpieces ever written for orchestra. Once again, happening Saturday, May 16th at 8 p.m. at the George Weston Recital Hall in Toronto with yours truly, Mark Wigmore, your host. 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That's ksorchestra.ca. And we'll see you on Saturday, the 16th.
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Yet another request for our Mother's Day theme Friday, Mother's Day weekend. Hi, Mark. As very young parents in the 1920s and great music lovers, my grandparents took every opportunity possible to attend concerts while my grandfather was on leave in Liverpool from duties as a Royal Marine. Now, apparently, they attended an afternoon concert with my mom, who is very young. And when Cavalleria Rusticana began to play, my mom began to sing along. And of course, my grandmothers were mortified, but later our family loved to laugh about it. So as a tribute to both my mother and grandmother, it would be wonderful to hear that title piece once again. Love the show, and that's Jane. Theme Friday continues. More of your Mother's Day weekend requests. Some trips let you see Europe. This one lets you live it. It is Mark Wigmore on the New Classical FM, inviting you to join me for A Taste of Bordeaux, May 23rd through June 6th, 2027. 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The extraordinary Classical FM journey begins in beautiful northern Spain next year, with time in vibrant Bilbao and breathtaking San Sebastian. You'll explore the iconic Guggenheim Museum Bilbao, stroll through old town streets lined with pinchos bars, and experience one of the great culinary regions of Europe, famous for having one of the highest concentrations of Michelin star restaurants anywhere in the world. It sounds fantastic. And then we journey into France and board our luxurious Ama Waterways river ship in legendary Bordeaux. For seven unforgettable nights, we will cruise through storybook villages, vineyard-covered hillsides, UNESCO World Heritage sites, and some of the most celebrated wine regions on Earth. You will visit medieval towns like Saint-Emilion, enjoy exclusive chateau wine tastings in Medoc, wander local markets, or simply sit on a sun deck with a glass of Bordeaux as the French countryside glides past. And because it's a New Classical FM experience, we will share concerts, conversation, incredible cuisine, and even broadcast a live radio program together while we sip and sail. We'll finish in the stunning Loire Valley, surrounded by magnificent French chateaus and centuries of history. This is intimate boutique river cruising at its very best. Spain, France, wine, music, food, history, and friendship. 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

0: 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Our theme Friday continues, celebrating Mother's Day this weekend. And how about What a Wonderful World by request as we check the commute.
1: Good news off the top. Trouble that we had on the northbound 400 past the 407 really didn't last very long. Already cleared out of the way. Still have some trouble on the northbound 410 at Steeles. There's a stalled vehicle in the right lane. North 427 and the collectors at Dundas. Maintenance in the right lane. This means the Dundas on-ramp to the northbound 427 is closed. Getting out of downtown on the Parkway or the Gardiner, heavy sections to get through, no problems. 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I'm Laurie Turcotte with traffic on the new Classical FM.
0: It is Mark Wigmore at 5 p.m. with your Classical FM news update. U.S. President Donald Trump confirmed earlier today that the leaders of Russia and Ukraine have agreed to his request for a three-day ceasefire and an exchange of prisoners, adding that such a halt to hostilities could be the beginning of the end of the long war between them. Russia and Ukraine have both confirmed the temporary ceasefire. It is scheduled to run Saturday through Monday. Trump said the ceasefire includes a suspension of all kinetic activity and the exchange of 1,000 prisoners by each country. Continuing with that theme, the fragile ceasefire between the United States and Iran was under pressure again today following new exchanges of fire near the Strait of Hormuz. U.S. forces reportedly struck Iranian-linked vessels accused of attempting to breach the naval blockade, while Iran says the attacks violate the ceasefire agreement reached last month. Despite the volatile situation, U.S. officials expect to get a response to the terms of their peace deal offer in the hours ahead. And back here in Toronto, Mayor Olivia Chow says this weekend's expected sellout crowd at BMO Field for Lionel Messi's visit with Inter Miami will serve as a real-world test for Toronto's World Cup readiness. City officials say roughly 45,000 fans are expected in and around Exhibition Place, with transit, crowd control, and security operations all being closely watched ahead of the 2026 FIFA World Cup. And notable traffic issues this weekend. The DVP will close later tonight for the weekend. Yonge and Front Streets will be closed downtown on Sunday morning for a marathon. And TTC Line 2 will see no service between Woodbine and Kennedy stations on Saturday for track maintenance. That's along with the Blue Jays and Toronto FC games. Very busy. In sports, the Jays open their series with the Angels tonight in Toronto. The Montreal Canadiens try to even up their contest with the Sabres in Buffalo. Game two within the second round of the Stanley Cup playoffs. And the Toronto FC and Miami play tomorrow afternoon. Weather tonight, partly cloudy, then clearing, down to 3 in Toronto, 0 in Cobourg with that yellow warning for frost there, about 2 degrees overnight in Collingwood. Tomorrow for Saturday, some sunshine early, then increasing cloudiness, 50% chance of showers, risk of thunderstorm later in the day, the high around 16. Cobourg mainly sunny tomorrow, high 15, a little cooler by Lake Ontario. Sunday for Mother's Day, a mix of sun and cloud, slight chance of showers near the lake, the high 13. 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

Very tender and very lovely to begin the third hour of our Mother's Day edition of Theme Friday. Johan Svendsen, his Norwegian composer there with the violin Romance in G, Gil Shaham, the violinist, and the Orpheus Chamber Orchestra. Welcome to the program. It is 96.3 in Toronto, the GTA, 102.9 in Collingwood, Southern Georgian Bay, and 103.1 in Cobourg, Eastern Ontario. Thank you for joining us. You're with the new Classical FM and the Oasis everywhere at classicalfm.ca. We'll get to a traffic and weather update, but it is a theme Friday and it's a Mother's Day edition. We pick the theme and you have been responsible for our playlist today. Mother's Day on Sunday, so remembering moms and grandmothers and mother figures in your life. Some lovely stories today, so thank you. Let's get to another one. It's Nadine and says, my mother loved Louis Armstrong's What a Wonderful World. You would play it, I would appreciate it very much. I always think of her when I hear it, and I miss her terribly. Nadine, thank you. On a theme Friday.

0: Just to delight the music of Shostakovich and going back to that expansive dance recording with Daniel Hope and his Zurich Chamber Orchestra, the Suite for Variety Orchestra, number one, and Oh, What a Wonderful World with Louis Armstrong ahead of that by request for our theme Friday today, which is Mother's Day. Mother's Day weekend. Happy Mother's Day to you. We'll continue with more of your requests, lots more, but symphonic soundtracks around the corner. As we know, Dr. No being released this day in history. So James Bond music for you. And that's ahead of our big pop classic show tomorrow between 5 and 6, where we do a full hour of film and television and video game themes by request. Checking the forecast tonight, partly cloudy, then clearing, the low 3 in Toronto, about 2 in Collingwood. Now, a little different in Cobourg, you've got the yellow warning for frost once again, the low 0. Tomorrow for Saturday, sunshine early, then increasing cloudiness, 50% chance of showers, risk of thunderstorm later in the day, high around 16 degrees, Cobourg mainly sunny, 15 for you, a little cooler by Lake Ontario. Sunday, a mix of sun and clouds, slight chance of showers near the lake for Mother's Day, the high right around 13. 12 right now in Toronto, 10 in Cobourg, 13 in Collingwood, as we look at the roads.
1: I've got some new trouble on the westbound Queenie at the 427. Two left lanes are blocked with a stalled vehicle in Whitby. Problems on the west 41 at Brock Street. There's a stall that's blocking two left lanes. Getting out of downtown on the parkway or the Gardner, busy. No problem spotted, though. In town, we got one crash getting cleaned up, Martin Grove, just south of Burnham Thorpe. It's the all-weather drive main event. 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I'm Lori Turcoff with traffic on the new Classical FM.
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Lucio Pavarotti going pop there with the piece Caruso, and Lucio Dalla, the composer of that one. And it takes us to 529. You're with the Oasis here on the New Classical FM. My name is Mark Wigmore. It is a Theme Friday, back to your Mother's Day weekend request shortly. But first, we head to the screen. There's our theme, and when we hear it, time for our regular feature here on the show, Symphonic Soundtracks, celebrating the world of scores and compositions made famous at the movies, through television and gaming. And don't forget, a full hour of this tomorrow between 5 and 6 o'clock, very popular. We call it Pop Classics, so lots of requests and so on tomorrow. Looking forward to that. So a little sampling of what we do on Pop Classics. It was tonight in 1963 that Dr. No, starring Sean Connery as James Bond, premiered in North America. And so we'll celebrate right now with Monty Norman and the Cincinnati Pops, the James Bond theme. And don't forget, join me for Pop Classics tomorrow right here at 5 o'clock.

0: Beethoven's Für Elisa and Leon Fleischer, the pianist, who, if I remember correctly, had some involvement with the career of Daniel Vilkovsky, our very own pianist and, of course, host of The Jukebox here on the New Classical FM. Ahead of that, we headed to the movies, wrapping up another edition of Symphonic Soundtracks. Don't forget, you can join me tomorrow between 5 and 6 o'clock for a full hour of film and TV and video game scores and beyond pop classics between 5 and 6 tomorrow. We'll continue with our Mother's Day weekend theme Friday and yet another request. And remembering Mom with beautiful music throughout the program. Right now, a check on the commute.
1: Handful of minor problems creating major delays. Westbound on the Gardner approaching Spadina, right lane is blocked with a stall. It's backed up from about Jarvis. West Queenie, pass of 427. We've got the two left lanes taken out of the stall. And then westbound on the 401 at Brock Street, we got a stall vehicle, two left lanes currently taken out. In town troubles you want to work around, there's one crash getting cleaned up on Martin Grove, just south of Burnham Thorpe. 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I'm Laurie Turcotte with traffic on the New Classical FM.
2: I'm Alexa Petrenko, inviting you to join me this Sunday night at the Opera at 9. Scottish mezzo-soprano Karen Cargill is in town, singing the role of Judit in the COC production of Bluebeard's Castle. This Mother's Day weekend will showcase another aspect of her voice from her recital album Fleur de mon âme with pianist Simon Lepper in a program of the most beautifully intimate French love songs by Rinaldo Hahn, Claude Debussy, and Henri Duparc. That's Karen Cargill's Fleur de mon âme this Sunday night at the Opera at 9 from the New Classical FM, beautiful music for a crazy world.
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Morris Dance Music, and we're playing that for very good reason. As I remember my mother, our friend Barry in Oakville, said, Mark, you know, we don't often hear your choice for a theme Friday. So, Barry, thank you for that. I appreciate it. My mother is Marilyn Wigmore. I love her with all my heart. I was just with her in Victoria, British Columbia. And one of my keen memories of growing up as a sort of an awkward teenager, that awkward stage, 13, 14, is my mother would dress up in all of her Morris dancing clothes and knock sticks and bells on her ankles. And it was quite the scene. Lots of color and flowers. And that's quite a memory for me. And we'd like to create new memories with you. Some trips let you see Europe. This one lets you live it. It is Mark Wigmore on the New Classical FM, inviting you to join me for A Taste of Bordeaux, May 23rd through June 6th, 2027. 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You'll explore the iconic Guggenheim Museum Bilbao, stroll through old town streets lined with pinchos bars, and experience one of the great culinary regions of Europe, famous for having one of the highest concentrations of Michelin star restaurants anywhere in the world. It sounds fantastic. And then we journey into France and board our luxurious Ama Waterways River ship in legendary Bordeaux. 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You will visit medieval towns like Saint-Emilion, enjoy exclusive chateau wine tastings in Medoc, wander local markets, or simply sit on a sun deck with a glass of Bordeaux as the French countryside glides past. 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We'll finish in the stunning Loire Valley, surrounded by magnificent French chateaus and centuries of history. This is intimate boutique river cruising at its very best. Spain, France, wine, music, food, history, and friendship. 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
1: And you're with The Oasis. My name is Mark Wigmore. On a theme Friday, we've picked the theme and you've picked all the music, and we'll get to more of your requests for this Mother's Day weekend edition. Happy Mother's Day to everybody who is listening right now. Grandmothers, mothers, mother figures in our lives, and we'll get to a request for Mozart very shortly as we check the commute.
2: Pretty benign commute right now on the highways anyway. We've got a couple of minor problems. Westbound on the Gardner approaching Spadina, there's a stall vehicle block in the right lane. It's backed out from about Jarvis. Westbound on the Queenie Pass of 427, we've got the two left lanes taken out with a stalled vehicle, and it is spilling off back onto the Gardner. In town, troubles to work around. There's one crash getting cleaned up on Martin Grove just south of Burnhamthorpe. 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I'm Laurie Turcotte with traffic on the New Classical FM.
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Anjou Dubois and La Pieta, her ensemble out of Quebec, with Louise-André Baril at the piano, and the music of Gustav Holst, the Seven Scottish Airs. 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It is Mark Wigmore here, our final hour of Theme Friday. We pick the theme, you pick the music, and we're saying Happy Mother's Day weekend with your request today. And it's time for Oasis On Demand, brought to you by Jiffy On Demand. Jiffy, the number one home maintenance app in Canada. Be sure to put in the promo code Classical. You put in that and you get a $25 discount off your first job. So here's our Oasis On Demand. Hi, Mark. I have a suggestion for your Mother's Day theme. This one is to remind us how fortunate we are to have or to have had the mothers that we are blessed with. From the Magic Flute, the Queen of the Night is the mother that we would not have wanted. And a more calming option would be Brahms' Lullaby. A good weekend to you. And Karen, thank you for that. Let's listen to Mozart's Magic Flute.

0: Offenbach's Le Papillon in Act 2, Scene 2 with the London Symphony Orchestra. And ahead of that, Mozart's Magic Flute, The Queen of the Night, by request for Karen, the mother we wouldn't have wanted, as she said, for our Theme Friday today, which is celebrating Mother's Day weekend. That was our Oasis On Demand performance brought to you by Jiffy On Demand. Jiffy, the number one home maintenance app in Canada. It is Mark Wigmore here for Jiffy. 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Jiffy, the number one home maintenance app in Canada and perfect for the spring. It is Mark Wigmore here on this Theme Friday as we continue to celebrate a Mother's Day weekend ahead. A beautiful moment request. And what are we going to hear from? It is going to take us to the film and stage production of Cats. Right now, a check on the commute.
1: No trouble on the go. Westbound on the 401 and the Express at Warden. We've got a crash block in the right lane. Not a huge delay just yet. That could change, though. Westbound on the Queenie Pass, the 427. Two left lanes blocked with a stall vehicle. Getting out of downtown on the Gardner or the Parkway. Things are still kind of busy in places, but no problem spotted. In town, we got one crash getting cleaned up on Martin Grove, just south of Burnham Thorpe. Traffic is slow. 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I'm Lori Turcotte with traffic on the New Classical FM.
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Christian Zimmermann playing the music of Schubert, the impromptu number 2 in E flat. It is Mark Wigmore here, and on a special edition of the Beauty.

you would like to write in the future, oasis@classicalfm.ca, the text line 416-507-9894. So here's Jennifer. Mark, I've been so blessed to have three wonderful women who have shaped my life, my mother, my grandmother, and my aunt. Sadly, my mother passed away at an early age, and my grandmother and aunt helped fill the void for years to come. Female role models and mentors come in many forms throughout different periods of our lives. I'm a mother too, so I fully appreciate the weight carried by moms everywhere. So for my mother, grandmother, and aunt, I'll request Memories from Cats. We all love the theater. We're fond of memories of going to see Cats with my mother as a child. So in her memory, I'll request it. And that's Jennifer in St. Catharines with a beautiful moment.

0: Robert Farnon, the Canadian, his Ella Claire Fontaine with the Royal Philharmonic Orchestra and Robert himself conducting there. Head of that, Cats, the stage production that we heard Memories. And our beautiful moment tonight, it was Jennifer in St. Catharines reaching out, remembering her mother, her grandmother, and her aunt, all great mother figures to her over her life. And that's wrapped our Mother's Day weekend theme Friday. Thank you to everybody who wrote in with requests. My name is Mark Wigmore, and let's take a check on the commute.
1: Capping off the drive, we still have some problems on the eastbound 407 approaching Islington. Two right lanes blocked for crash cleanup. Westbound on the Queenie, past the 427, we got a stall vehicle blocking two left lanes. It's backing up off the Gardner. North Don Valley out of downtown, and still a little bit of a crawl from about Don Mills through to the 401. 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No appointment needed. I'm Lori Turcotte with traffic on the New Classical FM.
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3: 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This week, John Williams. He's been a titan of the Hollywood film score for over six decades. Any composer would be happy to have any one of his hits, responsible for the themes from Star Wars, Jaws, Indiana Jones, Jurassic Park, and Schindler's List. Williams has written some of the most iconic music of our time. 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

Tchaikovsky, The Seasons, and May, White Nights. We've had a few White Nights, haven't we? Long at the piano, and we've had several wonderful performers record that over the last several years, including the Canadian Bruce Liu. My name is Mark Wigmore. Thank you for joining us on this Theme Friday, all your great Mother's Day weekend requests. I'm back tomorrow with the new Classical FM Top 20 Album Charts Countdown beginning at 3 o'clock. And from 5 to 6 o'clock, we expand our symphonic soundtracks from this show, and we call it Pop Classics, a full hour of film, TV, video game requests, and more. Kathleen Kajioka is standing by with a little night music, and her composer of the week, indeed, is John Williams. Have a wonderful Mother's Day weekend.

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The Girl from Ipanema, the Carlos Jobim classic, played by Miloš Karadalić with the English Chamber Orchestra. Good evening and welcome to A Little Night Music. I'm Kathleen Kajioka, very happy to join you on this Friday evening, ready to ring in the weekend with a fabulous lineup of music. That includes some Ponchielli, some Cole Porter, Francis Poulenc. I'll tell you the story of Bach and a French flutist by the name of Bouffardin. We've also got our composer of the week, getting to know John Williams, that legend of Hollywood, and that journey continues and concludes tonight just after 8 o'clock. And after 9, spotlight on a great Canadian in classical music, we are going to hear the amazing soprano Adrienne Pejonka. Looking forward to that. Right now, Alison Balsam with Haydn.

0: The Dance of the Hours from La Gioconda, the New York Philharmonic under Leonard Bernstein in that recording of music by Amilcare Ponchielli. We heard some very cheerful Haydn before that, the final movement from the Trumpet Concerto in E-flat, that featured Alison Balsam with the German Chamber Philharmonic Bremen. You're listening to A Little Night Music. I'm Kathleen Kajioka. Our Friday night has just gotten started. We've got a real charmer in the form of Cole Porter, the great Gerald Finley. We'll sing us some laughs in just a moment.
1: No way. I can't believe it.
2: Yes, I'm a Pegasus, famous creature of myth. And yes, I am real. Believe it.
1: Cool, but I'm actually looking at that Lotto Max jackpot. 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
2: I, too, was talking about that. 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Is it hot in here?
3: More prizes, more chances. 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

Jun Wang and the Camerata Academica de Salzburg. That was the final movement from the Cello Concerto in G Minor by Georg Matthias Mann. I'll take note of weekend after next. That's May 23rd and 24th. That is the weekend when you're going to be invited right here into the Zoomerplex in Liberty Village, the home of the New Classical FM, also our sister station, Zoomer Radio, Vision TV, BlogTO, and more. It's your chance to come and look at everything behind the scenes. 11 a.m. to 5 p.m. on both Saturday and Sunday is when you will have full access with radio tours, meet your favorite on-air personalities, and you can even step inside Moses Neimer's renowned MZTV Museum of Television. This is a collection the likes of which you can't even imagine. You just have to come and see some of the rarest TVs on the planet. Free parking, free ice cream, 70 Jefferson Avenue in Liberty Village is the place to be. That is, again, 11 a.m. to 5 p.m., May 23rd and 24th, the Zoomer Media Open House. Now, as promised, a wonderful Cole Porter song sung with effortless cheek by baritone Gerald Finley. Here's The Tale of the Oyster.

0: from Francis Poulenc's Les Biches Suite. That was the Rondo, the Quebec Symphony Orchestra under Fabien Gabel, and that followed Canada's own Gerald Finley with Julius Drake on piano singing Cole Porter's The Tale of the Oyster. Love that song. You are listening to A Little Night Music. Coming up next, we're going to hear from Bach, and I'll tell you a bit about what is behind the big flute solo in his orchestral suite number 2.
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The Academy for Altmusik Berlin with the Polonaise and Double from the Orchestral Suite No. 2 in B minor by Johann Sebastian Bach. More on that in a moment, but just to let you know, there's a lot more to come tonight on A Little Night Music, including our composer of the week. We've been getting to know John Williams, legend of the film score, and that journey continues very shortly, just after 8 o'clock. But back to Bach and that Polonaise that we just heard that has a big flute solo in the middle of it. This is a work, this orchestral suite that Bach had written fairly early in his career. And then when he was in Leipzig, he'd just been named official court composer, I think, by the Dresden court, his big boss, the Elector of Saxony, who is also King of Poland. He decided to add, to honor his employer and the honor that he had just been given, a Polonaise, a nod to his connection to Poland. But the reason why there's a big flute solo in there is because Bach was actually expecting a visit from a famous French flute virtuoso by the name of Pierre-Gabriel Bouffardin. And so in order to honor him and showcase his talents, he wrote that big solo. It's the only really big virtuoso moment for the flute in that whole orchestral suite. Otherwise, it's mostly just doubling the first violin. So that's the story there. And we're going to hear from Bouffardin himself now. This is his own concerto in E minor.

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